0: 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Hit me. 99 problems, but a bitch ain't one. If you having girl problems, I feel bad for you, son. I got 99 problems, but a bitch ain't one. Hit me. 99 problems, but a bitch ain't one. 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I got 99 problems, but a bitch ain't one. Hit me. Having girl problems, I feel bad for you, son. I got 99 problems, and bitch ain't one. You crazy for this one, Rick? It's your boy.
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0: Coming up this Friday night on Q92, it's a battle between the 4-1 Lake Blue Streaks and the 3-2 Louisville Leopards. Hi, this is Sam Burke with the play-by-play voice in Starr County for high school football. Blue Streaks and Leopards get together. Lake, as we mentioned, 4-1 coming off of a win over Glen Oak. Louisville, 3-2, a tough loss to their rival Hoover last week, but we think this is going to be a good one. Pre-game begins at 6:30. We'll kick it off at 7 from the home of the Leopards. Lake at Louisville, Friday night on Q92.
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Good morning, everybody. How we doing out there? Christian here with you on a Thursday morning. We're almost a Friday, people. Good morning. How we doing out there? 330-450-9292 is the phone number. The text line's 330-269-9292. What do we got for you here today? Let me look. 7 o'clock hour, tickets to see Foster the People at Blossom on Thursday, October 8th. We are calling the grand prize winner of the Browns home opener. We're doing that coming up here in the 8 o'clock hour. After that, announcing a brand new contest, kicking it off and getting finalists in the 8 o'clock hour and on the stream. And in the 9 o'clock hour, giving away another pair of tickets to the Blair Witch Project cast Q&A and screening at the Canton Palace Theater on October 3rd. So all that coming up for you here. Glad you're with us. Let's go to the text line. Sue's there. All right. Good morning, Christian. Mr. Kim Bolton's checking in, and I cannot wait to get back to work. I hope you get back to work really soon, Mr. Kim Bolton. Good morning, Christian, and happy Friday Eve to you and all the early risers. One more day to the weekend. Jeremy Mazin, Tiger Town, saying hello. That's right, Jerry. We're almost there, buddy. Bobby the Kimball Trash Man's checking in. Good morning, Bobby. Jeremy Quiet Storm Youngstown checking in. All right, the Quiet Storm from Youngstown's checking in. Good morning, Christian. Trucker Luke's checking in. Trucker Luke, how we doing? Be safe out there. Glad you guys are with us. Got you till 10. Lawrence here at 7. Show goes live on Facebook, YouTube, and X at 7. Right now it's Taylor Swift, I Knew What I Knew You. It's Q92.

Somber and Back to Friends right here on Today's Hit Music. It is Q92. It is 5:44, and we got to say congratulations to Morgan from Louisville. She won the sold-out tickets to see Ellen Langley tomorrow night in Columbus with an overnight hotel stay. Morgan from Louisville, congratulations. We hope you enjoy that. Right now, it's the Jonas Brothers. This song's called Listen When Sad on Q.

Cat's Eye Gabriella right here on today's Music Q 92. It is 5:51 right now. Little Ella Langley. Apparently she's got a boyfriend now. Talk about that later this morning. It's Q 92.

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2: From the Q92 newsroom, I'm Jeff Mears. Power has been restored to most of the more than 1,000 First Energy customers in Alliance affected by an hours-long outage Wednesday. The outage, which also affected portions of neighboring Lexington and Smith Townships, was largely resolved by 8 p.m. Alliance police are being praised by the city's law director for how they handled a situation that ended with a man being shot and killed by officers. Andrew Selwa says he's viewed body cam footage of the September 15th shooting and says well-trained officers prevented any of them from being injured. Police say Joseph Derrico of Alliance refused orders to turn off his vehicle and put his hands on the roof, then pointed a gun at officers while one was using a taser. Officers had tracked Derrico to Johnson Avenue Northeast after a report of a man waving a gun at the Wally Armor dealership on West State Street. Ohio BCI is investigating. One officer is back on duty while two remain on administrative leave. A man is headed to prison for killing a New Philadelphia man. 63-year-old Mickey Green of Tippecanoe was sentenced Wednesday in Harrison County Common Pleas Court to 24 years to life for the April 2025 slaying of 50-year-old Stephen Andrews, who was convicted of murder and felonious assault earlier this month. Prosecutors say Green shot Andrews after he drove a tanker truck onto the edge of Green's lawn and approached him. Green claimed self-defense, but the jury rejected that claim. A 77-year prison sentence has been upheld for a man convicted of sexually assaulting three girls in a Youngstown home. The 7th District Court of Appeals rejected 50-year-old Dustin Ryder's appeal Monday. He was convicted of 33 counts of rape, attempted rape, and 33 counts of sexual battery. The court rejected his claims that the charges and evidence were insufficient. A woman is facing a felonious assault charge after a fight in Warren Municipal Court. Police allege 18-year-old Raishiana Powell of Warren threw a cell phone at a Lowellville woman's head Monday, causing a 2-inch gash. Powell pleaded not guilty Tuesday and was given a $15,000 bond. She must first serve 30 days in jail for contempt of court. For Q92 News, I'm Jeff Mears.
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606 right here on today's hit music. It is Q92. Good morning, everybody. Christian Bigglesworth here with you now in the 6 o'clock hour. Hope you're having a great one out there. 330-450-9292 is the phone number, the text line. 330-269-9292. 7 o'clock hour, Foster the People tickets. 8 o'clock hour, we call the grand prize winner of our Browns home opener contest. After that, we announce a brand new year included contest. This one's big. We're going to get a finalist for that. 9 o'clock hour, tickets to Blair Witch at the Canton Palace Theater with the cast Q&A as well. Text messages. Good morning, Friday Eve lunch lady checking in. Hamburger or cheeseburger with onion rings for lunch today. Have an awesome day. Good morning, Christian, all the fellow early morning risers. Fire Putter Outer Chick is checking in. Bring on the three-day weekend, baby. There you go. Nothing wrong with a three-day weekend at all. So glad you guys are with us. Keep checking in the text line. Want to know who's out there right now. It's Bruno Mars and Risk It All on Q92.

0: Good Charlotte right here on today's music. It is Q92. Good morning, everybody. It is 7:16. Let's go to the text line here. Let me see here. Good morning, Christian. All the early risers. The nurse from Denison is checking in. Have a great day. Thank you, nurse from Denison. I appreciate that very much. See what else we got here. Good morning, Christian. All the early risers, shelter caseworkers checking in. Have a great day. Thank you. Good morning, Spicy Sweet checking in. Be careful. The deer are crazy right now. Yeah, you should be watching out for deer this time of year. Absolutely. That's a good point. That's a very good point. All right, we got a forecast from Mark Johnson. This first of the day coming up next here on Q.
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8: All right, the sunshine returns all day long through your Thursday. Blue skies, our high near 67 degrees. Overnight tonight, clear and starry and chilly. Our low near 44. Grab that sweater. I am Mark J. Weather from 3 News.
0: 6:19. It is currently 52 degrees and mostly cloudy skies in Canton. It's Sabrina Carpenter and House Tour on Q.
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Somber, my body's not ready right here on today's Hit Music. It is Q92. It's 6:25. We got sports coming up here in a little less than 5 minutes. Right now, though, it's Taylor Swift, The Fate of Ophelia on Q.

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1: The Cleveland Guardians lost to the Boston Red Sox yesterday by a score of 1-0. The Guardians' record is now 82-76 on the season. Luckily, the Chicago White Sox lost last night as well, so the Guardians still have a one-game lead in the AL Central. The Guardians play the Red Sox again tonight. 6:45 p.m. is first pitch. Daniel Espino will be on the mound for the Guardians. Thursday Night Football tonight at 8:15 on Amazon Prime. It's the 0-2 Atlanta Falcons in Green Bay to take on the 1-1 Green Bay Packers. In college football tonight, 7:30 p.m. on ESPN, it's Liberty taking on Coastal Carolina. That's a quick look at sports right here on today's Hit Music, Q92.
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6:33 right here on today's Hit Music Q92. Good morning, Christian Early Risers, Highway Guys checking in. Happy Thursday, everyone. One more before the weekend. Ain't that right? Ain't that right, Highway Guy? Be safe out there. 6:33, 7 o'clock hour, Foster the People tickets, 8 o'clock. We call the Browns grand prize winner. New Year included contest announcement today. It's very big. We got also tickets to go see Blair Witch Project with the cast Q&A. All that for you today. Right now, it's Zara Larson at 6:33. It's Midnight Sun on Q.

0: Justin Bieber, Yukon, right here on Today's Hit Music. It is Q92. It is 6:42, and we got a forecast coming up next from Mark Johnson on Q.
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10: Sunny skies, feeling like fall, but should be very pleasant. 67 degrees through your Thursday afternoon. Overnight, it's going to be clear and starry and downright chilly. Our low dropping into the mid-40s. I am RJ Weather from 3 News.
0: Thank you, Mark. It is 6:45. It's currently 52 degrees. Mostly cloudy skies in Canton. It's MGK and Jelly Roll and Lonely Road on Q92.
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2: From the Q92 newsroom, I'm Jeff Mears. Power has been restored to most of the more than 1,000 FirstEnergy customers in Alliance affected by an hours-long outage Wednesday. The outage, which also affected portions of neighboring Lexington and Smith townships, was largely resolved by 8 p.m. Alliance police are being praised by the city's law director for how they handled a situation that ended with a man being shot and killed by officers. Andrew Selwa says he's viewed body cam footage of the September 15th shooting and says well-trained officers prevented any of them from being injured. Police say Joseph Derrico of Alliance refused orders to turn off his vehicle and put his hands on the roof, then pointed a gun at officers while one was using a taser. Officers had tracked Derrico to Johnson Avenue Northeast after a report of a man waving a gun at the Wally Armor dealership on West State Street. Ohio BCI is investigating. One officer is back on duty while two remain on administrative leave. A man is headed to prison for killing a New Philadelphia man. 63-year-old Mickey Green of Tippecanoe was sentenced Wednesday in Harrison County Common Pleas Court to 24 years to life for the April 2025 slaying of 50-year-old Stephen Andrews, who was convicted of murder and felonious assault earlier this month. Prosecutors say Green shot Andrews after he drove a tanker truck onto the edge of Green's lawn and approached him. Green claimed self-defense, but the jury rejected that claim. A 77-year prison sentence has been upheld for a man convicted of sexually assaulting three girls in a Youngstown home. The 7th District Court of Appeals rejected 50-year-old Dustin Ryder's appeal Monday. He was convicted of 33 counts of rape, attempted rape, and 33 counts of sexual battery. The court rejected his claims that the charges and evidence were insufficient. A woman is facing a felonious assault charge after a fight in Warren Municipal Court. Police allege 18-year-old Raishiana Powell of Warren threw a cell phone at a Lowellville woman's head Monday, causing a 2-inch gash. Powell pleaded not guilty Tuesday and was given a $15,000 bond. She must first serve 30 days in jail for contempt of court. For Q92 News, I'm Jeff Mears.
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0: 7:04 right here on today's Hit Music. It is Q92. I say good morning to you guys. We are now in the 7 o'clock hour on the Q92 Morning Show. 330-450-9292 is our phone number. Our text line's 330-269-9292. Thank you guys so much for having us on as we are trying to get you through your Thursday, as we are getting real close to your Friday. Oh my goodness, you can almost smell it. Weekend is going to be here before you know it. A lot going on in the show today, like I've been telling you. 7 o'clock hour, that's right now. We got tickets to see Foster the People at Blossom Music Center on Thursday, October 8th. If you're a Cleveland Browns home opener or finalist, we have got a call to make in about an hour. We're going to be calling the winner, so good luck to all of you. At 8 o'clock, we'll be hearing from the grand prize winner. We'll be hearing from the listener that's going to Cleveland this Sunday to see the Cleveland Browns take on the Carolina Panthers at Huntington Bank Field. It's going to be a gorgeous day for a football game, by the way. After that, in the 8 o'clock hour, as soon as we do that, we have a brand new Year Included contest ready to go. It's already lined up. All right, and this one is very, very big. You're going to like this one a lot. We can't wait to tell you about it in the 8 o'clock hour. We're going to be getting a finalist with the cue to call in the 8 o'clock hour, and we're going to be getting a finalist on the live video stream that just went up on Facebook, on YouTube, and on X. Q92 Radio on Facebook and YouTube, at Q92 on X. If you want a chance to be that finalist, even though you don't know what it is yet, you can go over to our live feed, click the like button, and what?
1: No, I'm trying to think of what would be a good... Because we can't give it away yet, so...
0: You can't give it away, give it away, give it away now. Is that a clue?
1: Okay, hold on. True fans will know what this is. Robot Heart Infinity.
0: Robot... Wait, is that an
1: robot
0: emoji?
1: Robot Heart... Yeah, robot.
0: Oh,
1: heart.
0: You need all of that.
1: Yeah.
0: The robot emoji, then the heart emoji.
1: Then the infinity.
0: There's an infinity emoji?
1: Yeah.
0: What the hell does the infinity emoji look like?
1: Like an infinity sign?
0: I don't know what an infinity sign is.
1: Like forever, you know, it goes on forever. See it, the purple.
0: I didn't know. I thought that was like male or female. I thought that was
1: Christian. That's the circle with like.
0: Oh yeah. that means infinity.
1: Yeah.
0: Never knew that in my life.
1: I have a necklace that I've worn here before that's the infinity sign. Like you just thought that was me saying I was a girl.
0: I don't know. I never looked at it. I had no idea there was an infinity emoji. Had no idea. I just thought it was a word.
1: But you learn something new every day. Now you know there's a symbol for
0: all
1: infinity.
0: Right, well, put all those emojis in the comment section. And then we'll tell you what it is coming up in the 8 o'clock hour. 9 o'clock hour, more tickets to the Blair Witch Project with a cast Q&A and screening at the Canton Palace Theater in Canton. Saturday, October 3rd, where you get to see the movie. You get to watch it with the three cast members. They will be telling you behind the scenes stories of the filming of that movie, and they'll be doing a Q&A with the crowd. I think that's really cool, so that we have that for you as well. So good Lord, we got a lot.
1: Look at that. Stacy did it just right. Good job, girl.
0: There you go, Stacy. Infinity, that's forever.
1: And if any of you guys figure out what that is and you put it in the comments on the live stream, I'll disqualify you.
0: Boom,
1: just saying.
0: If you give it away, you're out. You're absolutely out. You're banned. No, we're not banning you, but we'll give you a stern talking to. So that's what we got for you here today. It all starts, like I said, with Foster the People tickets coming up this hour. Yes?
1: Your sister just texted me. He's so embarrassing because you didn't know what...
0: I didn't know there was an infinity emoji. I had no idea. No idea.
1: Well-timed, Elise. Well-timed. So,
0: yeah, no. Didn't
1: I had
0: know.
1: Coffee in my mouth. That's why I was like, I'm not going to spit this out.
0: So, yeah, there's that. But now all of you know. I refuse to believe I'm the only person that didn't know that, by the way. Good morning, Soapbox Derby Grandma.

0: says hello. Happy Thursday. May this day go quickly and smoothly for us all. After Girl checking in. After Girl, hello. How are you? Thank you. And yes, may everyone's Thursday go very quickly. So, fun day today. If you're in a fantasy football person listening and you have any Falcons or Packers, just giving you a warning. Lauren and I do that every Thursday. Don't forget. Unfortunately, Christian, I'm pretty sure you're the only one that did not know that about the infinity emoji. All right, maybe it's a lonely island. Maybe it's just me and Wilson. I don't know what to tell you. Huh? What movie? Wilson.
1: Oh, I actually didn't hear a word you said, but now it's, oh my gosh, what's the one where he gets on the plane, FedEx, crashes, he hangs out with the volleyball.
0: Name Wilson. Name Wilson.
1: Why am I blanking?
0: We're playing a game right now. What's that game where they give clues and
1: passwords?
0: And
1: then he goes back and his wife is remarried and it's super sad. It rips the heart out.
0: Certainly is. I'm home. I moved on.
1: What's it called?
0: Castaway.
1: Castaway, yeah.
0: Text message, what the hell is the infinity emoji? I did not know. Someone said, all right, well, it's not that lonely of an island. Here come the Castaway text. Yes, it was Castaway. Good movie. Tom Hanks, one of my all-time fave actors.
1: Excellent movie. And Helen Hunt, isn't that his wife?
0: Yep.
1: Yeah.
0: Him and Denzel.
1: Oh, yeah.
0: Are my tops.
1: Training Day, he was top-notch.
0: I could name a million movies. Denzel was glory. He was amazing in. Oh
1: yeah.
0: God. The Cricket Man checking in this morning, saying good morning. Hope you guys have a blessed day. Good morning, Cricket Man. I'm glad you're here. I appreciate you being with us here. Again, we're live on Facebook, on YouTube, and on X. And if you want a chance to become a finalist for the new contest that we haven't even announced yet, robot emoji, heart emoji, infinity emoji. It almost looks like a chain link.
1: It goes on forever, hence infinity. Your sister's right. We learned this in math class with the infinity symbol.
0: Maybe for like calculus or something, which I never took.
1: Okay.
0: That certainly was not in regular math. You learn X, you learn the divide, you learn plus, and you learn minus.
1: Yeah, but didn't you have to do like geometry and algebra 2 and pre-calc and stuff in high school?
0: I didn't have to take all that, no. I just had to take geometry. I took basic geometry because I was stupid. So I didn't take even real, I took basic geometry. And I struggled with that.
1: See, I did way better in geometry than I did with algebra.
0: Well, yeah, so I didn't, and I didn't take trig. I didn't
1: I was terrible at algebra. Terrible.
0: I just thought I was dumb.
1: Like, why do I know? What?
0: Oh, by the way.
1: Why?
0: Never used it in the real world.
1: No.
0: Just want to throw that out there. Algebra?
1: Some professions do.
0: Okay.
1: Like
0: this one did.
1: Medical or, you know, like that kind of stuff.
0: What do you need algebra for medical?
1: No, dosing.
0: What is X?
1: Calculations and, yeah. I think probably anything in medicine maybe has used algebra.
0: I just think of someone that got bored.
1: Engineers. I think probably
0: what
1: use
0: if it
1: algebra?
0: Was 7 minus X? What do we do now? Everyone's like, great idea. Let's do it. And it's just made up. Let's take numbers and now we'll use letters. Why? Because it's fun.
1: It's you know fancier. What I mean?
0: Yeah, it's fancier. Now you have to guess what X is.
1: Everybody thinks we're more.
0: And guess how you figure out what X is. Math. I'm like, oh, God, you guys. Never seen a boob in your life. Good luck, St. Thomas Aquinas Lady Knights Soccer as they take on Akron North at home tonight. Let's go, Lady Knights. Ooh, the Knights versus the Vikings. Good morning from Sam the Toe Man. Everyone, please have an amazing day and drive safe. Never learned that in math class. I had algebra, algebra 2, and geometry. You didn't learn infinity? Nor did I. Hey, Christian, if you didn't know how to do algebra, wait until Jimmy brings home math homework. It's so confusing. That'll be all bomb.
1: It is. It's that stupid Common Core.
0: I know. What's 2 plus 2? 4. But how?
1: Show me how you got to that.
0: How did you figure that out? I added them. Yes, but how? Show me with apples.
1: Yeah.
0: Like, you guys.
1: It's horrible.
0: Prove your work. I just did.
1: My daughter
0: just did.
1: She's literally taking that math class right now. Math for educators. It's horrible. She
0: math
1: is like.
0: Math for educators. Mm-hmm. Ooh. Ooh. Honestly, we didn't need algebra.
1: No,
0: we just did.
1: I'm on the same page with you.
0: We just did.
1: Addition, of course. Subtraction,
0: of course.
1: Division? Multiplication, division. I get it. Let's
0: go.
1: You can
0: use it everyday life. I don't care what industry you're in.
1: Yeah, I agree.
0: You will use those cores of math in your life. Absolutely. You're 100% right. Knowing English and how to spell and write. Absolutely.
1: Yeah.
0: Learning history, I believe, is a good idea. Learning social skills. Good. Don't know if we needed algebra. Geometry we need to its extent. depending on what you're doing in life. Engineer, you better know your geometry.
1: I don't know that we needed sit and reach. I'm just saying.
0: What the hell was sit and reach?
1: You didn't do that in gym class?
0: Sit and reach?
1: Yeah. Well, you guys didn't take the presidential fitness test?
0: Sounds like something you do at a key party.
1: It does.
0: Sit and reach.
1: Sounds naughty.
0: Oh, who did? Never mind.
1: It was awful, though. Stop. You didn't have to sit in, like, there was a wooden box that went between, like, your ankles, and you had to, like, sit and reach and push this little thing as far as you could so they could measure how far you could reach from a sitting stance.
0: No. And I had your gym classes. We did everything. We ran. We jumped rope. We climbed rope. We did volleyball. We did wiffle ball. We did kickball. We did all kinds of stuff at gym. I never did that.
1: Did you have to do flexed arm hangs or pull-ups?
0: I think so. Yeah, I think those we had to do.
1: Then you definitely did the sit and reach. You just don't remember
0: We did not do the sit and reach. And that still sounds kind of gross. It's Ella Langley, Choosing Texas, right here on Q92.

0: Langley choosing Texas right here on Today's It Music Q92. Forecast coming up from Mark Johnson. We got Foster the People tickets to give away this hour as well. It's all coming up on Q.
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2: Coming up this Friday night on Q92, it's a battle between the 4-1 Lake Blue Streaks and the 3-2 Louisville Leopards. Hi, this is Sam Burke with the play-by-play voice in Stark County for high school football. Blue Streaks and Leopards get together. Lake, as we mentioned, 4-1 coming off of a win over Glen Oak. Louisville, 3-2, a tough loss to their rival Hoover last week, but we think this is going to be a good one. Pre-game begins at 6:30. We'll kick it off at 7 from the home of the Leopards. 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
9: Finally, bright sunshine returning. Nothing but blue skies all afternoon long. 67 degrees for the high. Tonight it's clear and it's starry and it's chilly. Our first time since June will be in the 40s. Our low 44. I am Mark J. Weather from 3 News.
10: Thanks, Mark. 722 on your Thursday morning as you head out the door. Grab those shades. You're going to need them. 51 right now in Canton.
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0: 726 right here on Today's Hit Music. It is Q92. We're like 3 minutes away from a look at sports. Let me see. What Denzel movie did Christian say was so good? Which one wasn't?
1: Yeah,
0: she said Training Day.
1: Yeah, Training Day is mine.
0: Glory, absolutely one of them. Remember the Titans?
1: I liked Man on Fire.
0: Man on Fire is one of the greatest movies I've ever seen in my life. When I first watched it, I wanted to run through a wall afterwards. Because there's so few movies, you know, because the basic script of most movies is like, you know, there's a good guy and he goes through this struggle and everyone's, you know, like the Karate Kid.
1: Right.
0: Getting his ass kicked till the very end. All, yeah. You know, insert movie. In this movie, the good guy was kicking everybody's ass.
1: Yeah.
0: Because he was so...
1: He was on a mission.
0: He was on a mission because he thought they killed the little girl who was his best friend.
1: Yep.
0: So the good guy was like, not like the sissy, like, oh, at the end he triumphs. It was like, I mean, it's not even a happy, but it was a happy ending. Because all he wanted was her to be saved. I don't even think he cared.
1: I'm sure
0: I don't want to give away the ending.
1: I'm sure it's available on a lot of your streaming devices, oh, so.
0: Man on, and it's a remake,
1: just
0: by
1: watch
0: the way.
1: It, because his synopsis was strong.
0: Oh.
1: But doesn't really take you there.
0: No. He decides the people that hurt his friend, that little girl.
1: She was so cute. That was Dakota Fanning.
0: He decided they were going to, and again, that's a remake
1: Mr.
0: of a
1: Creasy,
0: movie from the
1: is
0: 70s.
1: That what she calls him?
0: Yeah.
2: She said Creasy Bear.
0: Remember the guy on the phone? Mm-hmm.
2: Creasy, she called a bear Creasy Bear. Mm-hmm. A life for a life. Mm-hmm.
0: That was a good one. Yeah. I should have been that guy.
1: Yeah.
0: I can also do Johnny Tapia from Bad Boys 2.
1: Let's hear.
0: I've done it on the show a million times.
1: I haven't caught
2: it. It's a stupid problem to have.
1: Why does it sound exactly
0: he
1: like
0: killed himself,
1: the
0: mama.
1: Previous impression you just did?
0: I'll do it. He killed himself, Mom. Very sad. Remember he shot? No, you don't remember that?
1: From what movie?
0: Bad Boys 2. Arguably the greatest sequel ever made. Sequel.
1: I remember the Bad Boy. I think I watched the Bad Boys.
0: Listen, after Bad Boys 2, we there was a drop off.
1: But like, I didn't watch it. Does that make sense? Like, I probably watched it with Tony, but I wasn't really paying attention to it that
0: Bad
1: much.
0: Bad Boys 2 was phenomenal. Phenomenal. Someone said, good morning, random fact guy. Jamie Siminoff appeared on Shark Tank in 2013 seeking a $700,000 investment for his company DoorBot. He would go on to turn down an offer from investor Kevin O'Leary after Shark Tank. He changed the name to Ring, and he ended up selling the company to Amazon for more than $1 billion.
1: Take that, Mr. Wonderful.
0: Boom. Someone said John Q. He was great in John Q. He was so good in Glory, though. Training Day, all-time classic, Denzel. How about American Gangster. Woo! Right about that. So many good Denzel. To me, my goats. Denzel and Tom Hanks. Those two unbelievable actors. Unbelievable.
1: I love Joaquin Phoenix.
0: To me, my goats, Denzel and Tom Hanks. Those two unbelievable.

0: Oh my God. Queen Latifah has a TV show called the same thing now. The Equalizer. Thank you, text line. Thank you. You were my Google.
1: I was going to say, yeah, I don't know.
0: The Equalizer movies. He was unbelievable in.
1: The only thing I watch Queen Latifah in it right now is The Voice. Okay. She's a judge.
0: She is. Here come the Equalizer text. Thank you all. I appreciate it. I do use you guys like my Google, and I appreciate that. It's 7:30. We got sports coming up right after Stella Lefty. It's Boston on Q92. On a train.

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1: The Cleveland Guardians lost to the Boston Red Sox yesterday by a score of 1-0. The Guardians' record is now 82-76 on the season. Luckily, the Chicago White Sox lost last night as well, so the Guardians still have a one-game lead in the AL Central. The Guardians play the Red Sox again tonight, 6:45 p.m. is first pitch. Daniel Espino will be on the mound for the Guardians. Thursday Night Football tonight at 8:15 on Amazon Prime. It's the 0-2 Atlanta Falcons in Green Bay to take on the 1-1 Green Bay Packers. In college football tonight, 7:30 p.m. on ESPN, it's Liberty taking on Coastal Carolina. That's a quick look at sports right here on today's Hit Music, Q92.
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0: 7:37 right here on today's Hit Music. It is Q92. Good morning, everybody. How we doing out there? Hope we're doing well. Glad to hear from you. Somewhat more Denzel people texting in. Pelican Brief, another good one.
1: Yep.
0: The Book of Eli.
1: That was good.
0: Might be number one for me in Denzel movies. You know, I hear you on that one. You could say that Ace Ventura, When Nature Calls, was a hell of a sequel. It's very rare that sequels do as well or outdo the original. I would argue Bad Boys 2 is actually better than Bad Boys, and I like Bad Boys. I'm not in any way putting down Bad Boys. I loved it. But I would argue Bad Boys 2 was better. I don't know if anyone else thinks a sequel. There's a sequel out there. I know there's some terrible sequels out there. If I asked you what sequel let you down the most, does one come to mind? Because mine does immediately. Immediately. You were pumped. You're like, oh my God, here's another one. You go to the theater. You're like, oh my God, this is awful.
1: No, the one that popped into my head, but it wasn't because it was awful. It was because I loved them, and everybody in my family was shocked that I actually loved them, was the Bourne series. Like, I love the Bourne Identity.
0: Jesus Christ, it's Michael Bourne.
1: Yeah, I loved those. I don't know why.
0: I love that meme.
1: I think it's because, like, from the opening credits to the closing credits, it was like, boom. It was all like...
0: So you hated the sequel to that?
1: No, that's what I'm saying. I did. I liked all of those. God, I'm trying to think. Probably... I mean, some of the Rockies kind of let me down. I'm not going to lie.
0: I think that, listen, even though it's Rocky, I think after four, you probably could have stopped.
1: We could have thrown in the towel.
0: Absolutely agree. 100,000%. Bad Boys 2 was better than Bad Boys. To me, it was. I liked Bad Boys, though. I'm not crapping on Bad Boys. I'm just saying Anchorman 2 was terrible. There was funny parts, but yeah. Dumb and Dumber. Ooh, that was a really bad sequel. In my opinion, Major League 2 was the biggest letdown of my human life. They took all the swearing out. They made it from an R-rated movie to a PG-13. And it wasn't... I was so sad. Even though I'll watch it still.
1: You were mad because they took it to a PG-13?
0: I was so mad. They took all the... half the stuff that made that movie hilarious was all the swearing.

0: and the funny things in that movie. And they took it all away for the sequel. It was like a family movie. Like, we walk around now and can quote that movie. Anyone can walk around and quote that movie. A bunch of lines. We know the players as if they were real players. On that, we know Roger Dorn. We know Rick Vaughn. You know what I mean? We know Taylor. He called a shot, and then he bunted. I think the second Major League was the one that let me down the most.
1: I think probably for me. Now you got me thinking I'm going back further in time in my mind. Speed.
0: Oh, on the boat?
1: Yeah. I really enjoyed the first one.
0: Well,
1: when
0: they're
1: on the
0: Keanu
1: bus.
0: Reeves.
1: That's what I'm saying. I think that they should have just...
0: I'm like, who's this a-hole with Sandra Bullock?
1: Don't make another. Just let it lie with Keanu and Sandra Bullock. And
0: that was a great movie.
1: It was so good.
0: It was a great movie.
1: Yeah. We had our kids watch it, like, I don't know, maybe 5 years ago. But I just remember Maren in particular. Like, she was seriously stressed out.
0: It was a stressful movie.
1: It was a stressful movie.
0: I had the biggest crush on Sandra Bullock after that movie. I thought she was the cutest.
1: Yeah, she's cute.
0: And Keanu, with the way he talked, that was like the first movie he really was like, keep it over 50. Like,
1: yeah.
0: Arizona Wildcats. He can see you. Remember when he realized that he was watching him?
1: Yeah.
0: Woo-hoo-hoo.
1: I loved him in The Replacements.
0: That's a good movie.
1: I love that movie.
0: Terminator 2 is better than Terminator, but Top Gun 2 was way better than Top Gun, and Top Gun was really good. Wow. Ooh, Top Gun. Did I like Top Gun Maverick? Way more than I thought. I thought it was a great sequel, as sequels go. And they did a great job of paying homage, too. Don't know if I could say better than Top Gun. But
1: what about horror movies? I feel like any horror movie sequel sucks.
0: A lot of times they can.
1: Yeah.
0: Someone said Fast and Furious sequels sucked. Well, I mean, at the end, they started going to space with
1: like
0: cars.
1: It was like 18. Yeah, we went way too deep with
0: that.
1: Didn't
0: they go to space with a car?
1: I don't know. I didn't watch any of them.
0: Like, what are we doing, guys? You can't leave the Earth with NOS. Someone said Grease 2.
1: Yeah.
0: The sequels, Dumb and Dumber, wasn't as good as the first one. No, it wasn't.
1: There's no replacement for Muck.
0: No.
1: Yeah. They're like, who needs the radio?
0: Yeah. No, it was great. Good morning, Christian and Lauren. Little Big Norm checking in. I like watches Jim Carrey or Mark Wahlberg movies. Mark Wahlberg, yeah, great. Fast and Furious, all 15 of them.
1: Really?
0: Halloween 4 was the best Halloween, someone says.
1: See, and then that happens too. Sometimes it's not even the first one that's the greatest. There's like one seated like in a really weird place that you're like, that was really good. But have you seen April Fool's Day?
0: Who's in that? That sounds
1: It's a horror movie. I don't know. I don't know the names of the actors.
0: Well, what's it about?
1: April Fool's Day?
0: Yeah.
1: I mean, I don't know. It's a horror movie. Who is in it? Like, I'm...
0: April Fool's
1: Day. Yes, we watched it.
0: Horror movie?
1: Yes.
0: Happy Gilmore, first one, way better. Yeah.
1: No. It's, oh my gosh, what? Her braid's a noose. I mean, it's the dumbest thing. And you know what other one was dumb, franchise-wise?
0: What?
1: Leprechaun.
0: I didn't get into Leprechaun that much.
1: I mean, he was, first of all, he was a little perv.
0: Well, yeah, he's a leprechaun. He wasn't a kid. He was an adult.
1: He's a leprechaun doesn't make him a perv.
0: Well, you're more
1: I'm
0: apt
1: sure the
0: to
1: leprechaun from the Lucky Charms box isn't a perv.
0: Listen, we find out a lot about our idols as we get older in life. You know what I mean? I love Bill Cosby.
1: He's a perv.
0: Well,
1: yeah.
0: He did go to jail for it, so I guess it's kind of hard to...
1: Oh, I look at the leprechaun now. And you know Jennifer Aniston was in that movie?
0: Yes, with her old nose.
1: Oh, yeah.
0: Insidious 2 was way better than the first Insidious, someone said. Hell House LLC sequels are good on Tubi. I have never watched a movie on Tubi.
1: Really?
0: Never.
1: Wow.
0: Never. All right, good movie talk there, everybody. Well done. Now, I think it's time that we give away some concert tickets. What do you guys say? Foster the People at Blossom, Thursday, October 8th. We have got tickets to give away to that show. We're going to give away right now. It's all part of the Minutemen Workforce Solutions Concert Series. Just be caller number 10 right now at 330-450-9292. Caller 10, you're going to see Foster the People. Good luck.

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1: Hi, this is Kaylee.
0: Where are you calling from this morning?
1: I'm in Canton.
0: All right, well, you're caller number 10. You are our winner.
1: Oh, heck yeah.
2: Congratulations. Kaylee from Canton, you're headed to see Foster the People at Blossom on Thursday, October 8th. You're going to close out the Blossom season with this show. Just tell everybody.
1: Yeah.
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11: Q92. All right, the sunshine returns all day long through your Thursday. Blue skies, our high near 67 degrees. Overnight tonight, clear and starry and chilly. Our low near 44. Grab that sweater. I am Mark J. Weather from 3 News.
2: Thanks, Mark. 7:52 on your Thursday morning. You should head out the door. You got bright sunshine. It's 51 in Canton.
0: Coming up, we're going to be hearing from our grand prize winner of those Cleveland Browns tickets for their home opener against the Panthers. 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
2: From the Q92 newsroom, I'm Jeff Mears. Power has been restored to most of the more than 1,000 First Energy customers in Alliance affected by an hours-long outage Wednesday. The outage, which also affected portions of neighboring Lexington and Smith Townships, was largely resolved by 8 p.m. Alliance police are being praised by the city's law director for how they handled a situation that ended with a man being shot and killed by officers. Andrew Selwa says he's viewed body cam footage of the September 15th shooting and says well-trained officers prevented any of them from being injured. Police say Joseph Derrico of Alliance refused orders to turn off his vehicle and put his hands on the roof, then pointed a gun at officers while one was using a taser. Officers had tracked Derrico to Johnson Avenue Northeast after a report of a man waving a gun at the Wally Armor dealership on West State Street. Ohio BCI is investigating. One officer is back on duty while two remain on administrative leave. A man is headed to prison for killing a New Philadelphia man. 63-year-old Mickey Green of Tippecanoe was sentenced Wednesday in Harrison County Common Pleas Court to 24 years to life for the April 2025 slaying of 50-year-old Stephen Andrews, who was convicted of murder and felonious assault earlier this month. Prosecutors say Green shot Andrews after he drove a tanker truck onto the edge of Green's lawn and approached him. Green claimed self-defense, but the jury rejected that claim. A 77-year prison sentence has been upheld for a man convicted of sexually assaulting three girls in a Youngstown home. The 7th District Court of Appeals rejected 50-year-old Dustin Ryder's appeal Monday. He was convicted of 33 counts of rape, attempted rape, and 33 counts of sexual battery. The court rejected his claims that the charges and evidence were insufficient. A woman is facing a felonious assault charge after a fight in Warren Municipal Court. Police allege 18-year-old Raishiana Powell of Warren threw a cell phone at a Lowellville woman's head Monday, causing a 2-inch gash. Powell pleaded not guilty Tuesday and was given a $15,000 bond. She must first serve 30 days in jail for contempt of court. For Q92 News, I'm Jeff Mears.
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0: 8:07 right here on today's Hit Music. It is Q92. Good morning, everybody. Christian and Lauren here with you live on the radio and live on Facebook, YouTube, and X. Thank you so much for making us part of your day. Our phone number is 330-450-9292 and our text line is 260-450-2699292. Thank you so much for having us on. Do not forget, still to come on the show here today, in the 9 o'clock hour, we are giving away tickets to the Blair Witch Project with the cast Q&A at the Canton Palace Theater. You get to watch the movie with the stars of the movie. They're going to tell you some behind-the-scenes stories and do a Q&A as well. That's awesome. We give that away in the 9 o'clock hour. We have a brand new year included contest to announce here momentarily. We got a new one for you, and then we're going to get two finalists for it. However, before we do that, you know what we got to do? We got to give away another prize. The Cleveland Browns, the 500 Cleveland Browns, led by everyone's favorite Deshaun Watson, are going to be back home on Sunday against the Panthers. And we are sending a local listener to that game absolutely free. They're going to go enjoy the first Browns home game of the year. Have they announced who's breaking the guitar yet?
1: If they have, I haven't seen it.
0: I wonder who's the first celebrity or former player to... boy, you got to wonder why. You imagine if 1 year Taylor does it? She does have a song called Cleveland.
1: Oh, they might invite her.
0: Everyone's excited for what, tomorrow the songs, do they all come out at once?
1: Yes, tomorrow. I think maybe tonight at midnight it drops.
0: But she's pushing Patient Zero is the one she's pushing.
1: That's the one she's pushing, probably the one to come to radio, I would imagine.
0: Yeah.
1: Although we would be kind of silly if you didn't play Cleveland too.
0: But there's a song called Cleveland. What is it inspired?
1: That's what my daughter was talking about last night. I'm like, what if she's like, what if it's not what we think it is? It's not about the city of Cleveland.
0: It's about President Cleveland, Grover Cleveland.
1: Or like, it is about the city of Cleveland, but maybe she didn't like it very much.
0: Cleveland is hell. Like, I don't know.
1: No, I'm kidding.
0: They have, she had a great time with the Flats. I don't know.
1: They own a home now up there, so I'm sure it's not a mean song.
0: So, very cool. Those come out. We'll be playing Patient Zero for you all day and all weekend long. So we'll have it for you tomorrow morning. So do not worry. You will hear it right here on Q92. But as of right now, it's time to hear from another local winner of an awesome contest here on Q92. Let's send somebody to see the Cleveland Browns home opener. Hello, Michaela Moore from Sherrodsville.
2: Yes.
0: Do we wake you up?
2: No, I'm working.
0: Oh, where are you working?
2: At the school.
0: I'm a sub. Cool. You're a sub at the school.
1: Are you going to get in trouble for taking our call?
2: No, I don't think so.
1: Okay, good.
0: He was going to yell, you're a sub anyway. Like, dude, I don't really work here.
1: Fire me. I won't be back tomorrow.
0: Okay, I guess I'll go home. Well, Michaela, I'm sorry. I know you're working. I know you're busy because what? Classes already started, haven't they?
2: No, actually.
0: Oh, you got time then. Well, then, hey.
1: Yeah, you're fine.
0: Guess what, Michaela, who's working as a sub right now? We got some great news for you. You are a grand prize winner. You're going to see the Browns home opener this Sunday.
2: Awesome. Thank you so much. I'm so excited.
0: You just can't share it right now, can you?
2: No, I can't.
1: You got to keep it under wraps, not lose your mind, right?
2: Yes.
1: All right. Well, who are you taking with you?
2: My boyfriend. He is absolutely the biggest fan.
0: How excited do you think he's going to be when he finds out you won these?
2: Oh, he's going to be super excited.
1: You're going to have to hang up and try and sneak and call him. Like, go to the bathroom or something just so that he knows.
2: Yes. For sure.
1: This is all courtesy of us here at Q92 and our friends at Sarda. You can go to sardame.com for more information. Michaela, I need you to tell us in your most reserved voice, the loudest you can be without getting yourself in trouble because you're hiding in a closet, sneaking a phone call at school. What station just hooked you up and sent you to the Browns home opener?
2: Q92.
0: There you go. How about that? We got her at work.
1: We did.
0: We got her at work. And now her and her boyfriend is the biggest Browns fan ever. Are going to be at Huntington Bank Field this Sunday to see them take on the Panthers. Fun fact that no one probably cares about. You know, their quarterback, Bryce Young, right now is tied for the most touchdown passes in the league and has the second most yards thrown.
1: So we're screwed? Is that what you're saying?
0: No, I'm saying for fantasy. I'll bet no one thought about, I'm going to draft Bryce Young.
1: True.
0: You could be doing all right if you got Bryce Young. I'm just saying. Having a heck of a year. A lot of people thought he was going to end up being a bust. I would say the last 2 years, he's kind of, I'm not saying he's an elite quarterback, but I think he's kind of proven he's not a bust.
1: Listen, two things. There's two different things. There's fantasy football QBs and there's really good QBs in the NFL.
0: Yes.
1: And you can be a really good QB in the NFL and be a terrible fantasy QB.
0: Yes, you go. Yeah, ask Patrick Mahomes last 3 years.
1: Yeah, but not this year. He's been doing pretty
0: so
1: well.
0: So far, he's been doing all right. You know who's going off is Goff.
1: Yeah, he is. He was a keeper in our league. By
0: yeah, I got to play him this week because Caleb's hurt.
1: Oh.
0: So I'm okay with that.
1: Yeah.
0: Because the last 2 weeks, especially last week, my God, that Lions offense, they score. Boy, they had a defense. All right. When one contest ends here at the station, another one begins. And every once in a while, we give you not just concert tickets, we give you experiences.
1: Do you have a song queued up?
0: I do. I have one you have to play afterwards as well, yes.
1: Okay, good. I just want to make sure.
0: So sometimes we give you an experience, not just a show. When shows are fine.
1: Yeah.
0: But we have a brand new contest that we are kicking off right now. I mean, this one, if there's ever one Lauren wanted to win, but is not eligible, it would be this one. Folks, do you have any idea what we're giving away? Did Lauren's emoji combination help you guys at all figure out what this was? Someone had to figure it out. Maybe this will give you a clue. Step by step. Ooh, baby. Ooh. Oh, are we sending you to see them? What are they in Cleveland?
1: No.
0: Are they in Pittsburgh?
1: No.
0: Are they in Toledo?
1: No.
0: You know where Ella Langley kicked off?
1: I know, right? First up, Toledo.
0: Yeah, there's only one place this tour begins.
1: I respect it,
0: and that's
1: it, though.
0: Toledo.
1: I respect it.
0: She came back to Columbus.
1: Yeah.
0: She knows Ohio's where it's at.
1: She does.
0: She knows. All right, Lauren, this is kind of a clue. What are we giving away?
1: Want to go see your favorite boy band from the 90s? I would love to, but I can't. You can go see New Kids on the Block in Vegas, baby. That's right. We're sending one lucky listener to Las Vegas to see New Kids on the Block on October 17th for their Right Stuff residency at Park MGM in Vegas. We're going to have a two-night hotel stay plus airfare, all of it on us. This is the biggest party of the year, October 17th in Vegas. New Kids on the Block. You could be there. You're going to have to keep listening for your chance to become a finalist.
0: Go to Vegas to see those five sexy men on your screen right now if you're watching on Facebook, YouTube, and X. Look at them. Just look at them.
1: Legendary. And you know what?
0: Shirt won't stay on Donnie very long.
1: I will say, Jonathan got hotter in his age. Jordan, I feel like, diminished in his looks. But
0: wow.
1: Joey is still... Mwah.
0: Joey?
1: Yeah, he's cute.
0: Joey?
1: Yeah. He's the baby.
0: He is the baby of the group. Please don't go girl. His high-pitched voice. But Donnie's the bad boy.
1: Mm-hmm.
0: Everyone wants the bad
1: boy. I always
0: boy.
1: Felt bad for Danny because I feel like he didn't have enough fans.
0: Danny's just kind of there.
1: But I think he was like a nice dude. Like, I've met him. He seems like a really nice guy.
0: It looks like he'd kick your ass.
1: He's very buff.
0: The man.
1: Very buff.
0: The man finds the hotel gym.
1: Yeah.
0: Wherever they go on tour, he finds it. And I think he lives there the entire time till it's showtime. So, are you kidding me? October 17th, Vegas. Hotel. Airfare. To see the New Kids on the Block, the Right Stuff Las Vegas residency. That's what we're sending you to see. Now, we're giving you two chances to become a finalist. One of them is with the cue to call. All right? So one of them's coming up this hour. When you hit that cue to call, be caller number 10. The second one is coming up on the live video feed at the end of the 9 o'clock hour. If you'd like a chance to win that, you want to go over, click the like button, put the robot emoji, the heart emoji, and the infinity emoji, which I just learned about this morning.
1: It's for blockheads because the robot emoji looks like a blockhead. So that's the blockhead, their love, and forever. That's diehard New Kids fans speak.
0: Robot emoji, heart emoji, infinity emoji. Put all three of those in the comments with your like. We're going to pick one of you that does that, and we are going to hook you up for the finalist spot for this amazing,
1: sorry, I was just playing the
0: unbelievable giveaway. So there you go, folks. That's our new contest. Let's celebrate.
1: Yes.
0: By playing some New Kids right now. It's the Right Stuff. You've got it. It's Q92.

0: New Kids on the Block, the right stuff right here on today's hit music. It is Q92. 20 minutes after 8, there is a forecast coming up from Mark Johnson, and we get our very first finalist this hour with the cue to call for our just-announced contest, the Flyaway to Vegas to see the New Kids on October 17th. That's all coming up on Q.
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4: 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It's Walsh University taking on Ashland this Saturday at noon on Q92 Sports Network.
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8: Sunny skies, feeling like fall, but should be very pleasant. 67 degrees through your Thursday afternoon. Overnight, it's going to be clear and starry and downright chilly. Our low dropping into the mid-40s. I am RJ Weather from 3 News.
9: Thanks, Mark. 8:24 on your Thursday morning sunshine. 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

0: 8:26 already, right here on today's Hit Music Q92. We have got sports coming up in less than 5 minutes. And you got to keep listening because we announced our brand new contest, Blockheads. New Kids on the Block, a flyaway to Vegas to see them at their residency at Park MGM in Las Vegas, the Right Stuff residency. You get to see them on October 17th. How cool is that? When you hear the cue to call, be caller number 10. We'll make you a finalist. We're also getting one on the live video stream. Have you gone over yet? Click the like button in the comments section. You want to put the robot emoji, the heart emoji, the infinity emoji. Boy, a lot of you women have done that. Erica, Tiffany, Catherine, Karen, Lisa, Jesse, Amy, Silver, interesting, Jared, Angie, Cameron, everybody trying to get in on this one now. We thought you guys might like this one. Turns out we were right. So get your butt over there and do that while you can. All right. Three emojis, robot, heart, infinity emoji. Put them in there with the like. And maybe, just maybe you'll be a finalist. And maybe you'll get a call from us on Thursday, October 8th, letting you know you're flying to Vegas. You got a hotel stay. You're going to see the New Kids. How long is their set usually? I think like 90 minutes?
1: When I saw them, yeah, it was a little over 90 minutes.
0: That's a good time.
1: Yeah.
0: They do all the hits? Did they do Summertime?
1: Yes.
0: I actually think Summertime is an underrated New Kids hit.
1: No, it was a hit.
0: But I feel like it's underrated. That's a good song. We always play The Right Stuff. We always play Hangin' Tough, Please Don't Go Girl, and we should. I'm not saying you shouldn't, but Step by Step. But
1: you know what else?
0: Don't sleep on Summertime.
1: Or Funky Funky Christmas.
0: Yeah.
1: You should add it to your holiday playlist. I love it. I love that song.
0: Yeah.
1: I had the cassette.
0: I believe you. Funky Funky Christmas with the New Kids on the Block. Bon Jovi made a couple of Christmas songs. He did Please Come Home for Christmas. Yeah. He did another one too. Oh, please. Remember where Cindy Crawford was in the music video?
1: Probably. Oh,
0: she
1: yeah.
0: She was looking good.
1: She was.
0: Yeah, they were kind of like it was a steamy video for a mm-hmm. Christmas video. Because mm-hmm. he wanted her to come home for Christmas and she was hot.
1: Was that before or after Randy Newman or during?
0: Randy Newman?
1: Her husband now.
0: Oh, way before, I would imagine, right?
1: Okay. I don't know.
0: Way before. But yeah, I remember that music video. Great song, Bon Jovi. Great Christmas song.
1: And don't sleep on Billy Idol's Christmas album. It's quite good.
0: Probably hibernate on that one.
1: Get out.
0: I'll tell you what, before you know it, you're going to be hearing Christmas songs.
1: I know.
0: There are stations and stores that don't even wait till...
1: There's Christmas stuff out.
0: But I'm saying like right after Halloween.
1: Yeah.
0: There'll be some radios that switch. There'll
1: used
0: be some
1: to be
0: station.
1: Thanksgiving, but they've backed it up to Halloween. I'm putting my Halloween stuff out, I think, this weekend, and Tony can deal with it.
0: It's like when the Holly and Jolly channels come back on.
1: I know.
0: They're so good.
1: They are. I do listen to them sometimes on my way in, especially if it's really snowy in the morning.
0: Holly and Jolly. You could let that go all year round.
1: No, but then it's not as special.
0: Pretty cool, though. I do like that channel. You only get, I think Jolly you only get if you have the app. Holly's in your car.
1: Yeah.
0: I think Jolly you got to have the app. It's like on my smart TV, I can go to Jolly or my, through CarPlay.
1: My Alexa, I can get that station on my in the kitchen because I have those Echo. It's not an Echo. I don't know. It has a screen on it. But I talk to her all the time. I'll be like.
0: Holly's in your car.
1: Yeah.
0: I think Jolly you got to have the app. It's like on my smart TV, I can go to Jolly or my, through CarPlay.
1: My Alexa, I can get that station on my in the kitchen because I have one of those Echo. It's not an Echo. I don't know. It has a screen on it.

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1: The Cleveland Guardians lost to the Boston Red Sox yesterday by a score of 1-0. The Guardians' record is now 82-76 on the season. Luckily, the Chicago White Sox lost last night as well, so the Guardians still have a one-game lead in the AL Central. The Guardians play the Red Sox again tonight. 6:45 p.m. is first pitch. Daniel Espino will be on the mound for the Guardians. Thursday Night Football tonight at 8:15 on Amazon Prime. It's the 0-2 Atlanta Falcons in Green Bay to take on the 1-1 Green Bay Packers. And college football tonight, 7:30 p.m. on ESPN. It's Liberty taking on Coastal Carolina. That's a quick look at sports right here on today's Hit Music, Q92.
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0: 8:37 right here on today's Hit Music. It's Q92. Still to come, we're getting that Q to call. Finalist number one, we're going to get this hour for our brand new You're Included contest. Tickets to Las Vegas. Hotel, airfare, all taken care of. And you get to go see the new Kids on the Block with the Right Stuff residency at Park MGM in Las Vegas. Come on, how great is that? Getting a finalist on the live stream as well. Head on over there right now. Click the like button in the comment section. The robot emoji, the heart emoji, and the infinity emoji. Put them there because that is what you got to do if you want to become a finalist. We're going to pick one of you at the very end of the 9 o'clock hour and make you a finalist as well. So we're going to get two of you before we're done here today for our brand new You're Included contest. The tickets, the airfare, the hotel to see the new Kids on the Block in Vegas. Lauren's favorite boy band of all time. It gets no better. Boom.
1: There we go.
0: God, I cringe back, every time baby. You do that. Oh, man. But it is Thursday in the 8 o'clock hour. So that means, as always, we catch up with our favorite newsman, our favorite, one of our favorite people in the world, Jordan Miller, joining the show as always. Let's say hello. Jordan, how are we today, buddy? How are we doing?
2: I'm doing good. How are you guys?
1: We're good.
0: We're doing real good. You know, people are starting to get worried. You know, yeah. A couple texts. You know, we have our good friend.
2: I know. Everyone, they always have a reason, you know, to be suspicious whenever I'm not on.
1: I know. They're like, what's going on with Jordan? Where's he been?
0: Yeah. It took a day, Jordan. And then, like, this morning, I haven't heard Jordan do the news. Is something happening? Is Jordan with you guys? Is he gone? Is Jordan gone? I'm like, everyone, calm down. The Open still says your news, but Jordan right. Miller, Jeff's just filling in for him for a couple days.
1: Right.
0: So as you can clearly see, Jordan Miller is just fine. Jordan Miller is just, he's right here.
1: Yeah, but I think he has a really pretty big announcement that he's going to share with everybody.
0: It's one of those, Jordan, it's like, you know, I have a good excuse. I have a good excuse why you might not have seen me or heard me on Q92 last couple days.
2: Yeah. Yeah, well, we're excited to show off the newest addition to the family here.
0: Look at that, man.
1: Look at him. Bennett's, good morning, buddy.
2: Can you see him? Look how precious.
0: Oh, yeah.
1: He is so stinking cute. Oh. Michaela, Jordan, you guys did a beautiful job. He's gorgeous. Is awesome.
0: Thank you. Congratulations to both of you. That is awesome. So it makes sense now, people? Does it make sense?
1: Yeah.
0: Where Jordan's been, he was a little busy.
1: Cut him a little slack. He does have a life and a family outside of news.
0: And now there's a new addition. Hey, all jokes. Congratulations, Jordan. That is awesome. A beautiful, healthy baby. You guys got to be so excited.
2: We are. So our due date was on Wednesday. And Bennett decided he wanted to make his grand arrival on Tuesday. We had a scheduled induction for next week. So we were kind of in our mind, we were planning to be welcoming a baby on Monday next week on the scheduled induction. But God and Bennett had other plans. So we are happy to be a family of four. Xavier is over the moon to have a little brother.
1: Aww.
2: And we can't get over how similar they look as babies. I did a side-by-side comparison of the two of them, and they're almost identical when they were both newborn. So I'll probably be posting that picture later. But about 10 minutes ago, I officially made the post, posted a newborn picture of our newest son for the world to see and enjoy. I gotta say, it was a good kept secret on our behalf, but probably a bad kept secret if you saw us out in public.
1: Well, yeah, there was no denying that she was definitely pregnant. But I get that too, though, because like you told us, like we knew, but we kind of kept it on the DL. We didn't talk about it or anything like that, just so that you guys could kind of enjoy that with your close family and friends. So now's the time. He's here to introduce him to the world. And I mean, Jordan Miller news just got a little bigger.
0: Yeah,
1: he needs a onesie.
2: As people have noticed, I haven't been on the radio for the last 2 days, right? Wednesday morning and this morning. I'll probably take the rest of this week and then next week off as well. Just get acclimated. I forgot how much babies cry and up all hours of the night. So just going to take a little bit of time to get our feet under us, and then I'll be back going strong with the news on Q92 here soon.
1: I love it. Well, I hope you guys just are awesome. In baby bliss. Enjoy it. Hopefully, I'll say a prayer that he's a good sleeper for you and a good eater so that you guys do get some rest because I know how important that is. And I wish you guys all the best. I mean, he is
0: awesome.
1: When we got that first picture, I mean, like, it melts you. Like, they're so stinking cute. They're so tiny. Yeah. Oh,
0: Oh no, it took me back. Jordan, you took me back to when Jimmy was born and that first moment when I saw him for the first time. And I know, like, as men, we don't always talk about stuff like that, but, like...
1: Oh, it gets you guys, too. I know
0: it. That is a moment. I'll never have a moment like... I'll never experience a moment like that in my life. So I know I had to just... At that moment, it's just... You know, it's just... It's incredible. It's an incredible moment. Yeah. It's an incredible experience.
2: It really is. And to see Xavier grow into this big brother role is awesome. Now, one thing that we keep struggling with is we keep referring to our new son, whose name is Bennett. Mm-hmm. We keep calling him Xavier or X. So it's going to take some time to get out of that.
1: Yeah.
2: For 3 years, you know, there's only been one boy.
1: So well, and especially if they look similar.
2: We were texting our family yesterday while we were still in the hospital, and we said, hey, the nurse just took Xavier down to get, you know, whatever done. And our parents text back and they said, you mean Bennett? Not Xavier, right?
1: Yeah.
2: So we're gonna get there. We're gonna get the name straight here. But Bennett Reed, he came on Tuesday. We were only in the hospital about 5 hours before he made his grand arrival.
1: I wondered
2: how fast they get you out of the hospital.
1: Yeah, they really do.
0: Oh, well, they do. They're like, here's your baby, leave.
1: Well, remember, he texts and he's like, I think this might be baby day, you know, blah, blah, blah. After you told us about the C-section the scheduled, you know, on Monday, if he didn't come on his own this week. And then literally, it was like lunchtime. He was like, here he is. I'm like, dang, you go, girl. Like, that was good.
0: Yeah, and you're right, Jordan. Those hospitals, they get you in and out.
1: Yeah, they do.
2: Well, when we had Xavier, we were there Monday is when we got into the hospital, and then we weren't released until Thursday because he had his bilirubin number was low.
1: Mm-hmm.
2: Was high. With Bennett, we had him on Tuesday, and we were out Wednesday. We weren't even in the hospital a full 30 hours before they released
0: that's
2: us.
0: That's insane. That is insane. That's nuts. Also really cool to hear that Xavier is really pumped and excited to be that big brother. That's really cool to hear because, you know, already he's just taken right to it, loves the role. That's really cool to hear.
2: Yeah, well, he's been prepared because he's had 9 months to get acclimated to being a big brother. So he has seen the room transitions.
1: Mm-hmm.
2: He has seen all of the new stuff. When we had the little baby shower, baby sprinkle, he referred to all of the gifts as presents for his baby brother.
1: Aww.
2: So he's thrilled. Our parents have been great in helping us these last couple of days, get him to and from daycare and school, just so we can get a little acclimated. And it's nice when you don't have to worry about that stuff.
1: Yeah, for sure. Well, I'm glad you guys are all home.
0: Yeah, that's really, really cool.
1: Really cool.
0: Jordan, we're so happy for you, man. From everyone here at Q92, congratulations. Enjoy the time. Enjoy the time with the family and the new one. And like you said, you'll be back. So you'll be gone all next week as well. And then you'll be back. Everyone can relax and take a breath.
1: Like, he's good.
0: Everyone can relax.
2: Sounds good. I can't wait. I appreciate you guys for stepping up as well. Letting me have some of this time off from Q92. I will be, you know, posting some news as it happens over on Jordan Miller News. But outside of that, I'm just gonna, you know, lay as low as I can and enjoy some baby snuggles.
1: Absolutely. You've definitely earned it.
0: Yeah, I think you've earned the time. You've earned the time. Congrats to the new addition, man. Yes. And nothing but health and happiness for you guys.
2: Well, thank you. I appreciate you guys.
1: And feel free to send more baby pics.
2: Oh, there will be plenty of them.
0: All right, thanks so much, Jordan. Have a great day.
2: See you guys.
0: All right, how about that? There's some breaking news with Jordan Miller.
1: So cute. That's like the best kind of breaking news.
0: Bennett is here, and he's healthy, and he's home, and that is fantastic. So Jordan, again, will be off from here till the end of next week.
1: Correct. So if you don't hear him, don't freak out. He is immersed in dad life and husband life.
0: That was the coolest, man. God, that was such a cool. If you're a dad, you know, it's the coolest thing. It's the most amazing. I don't know how to explain it. Sometimes that moment, I was just like, what? Whoa.
1: Yeah.
0: Still remember. I remember the whole birth. I got that whole birth on lockdown.
1: So do I.
0: I remember.
1: Not yours, but mine.
0: Yeah. I was going to say, I don't remember you being there, but,
1: it's kind of, there's
0: a lot of people in
1: forget.
0: Scrubs with masks on. So you might've snuck in there. God knows you would have tried to sneak in. Yes. Yes, yes, you would have. But I still remember. I still remember the doctor going, "You're so close." And I looked down. I'm like, "No, you're not." I was like, "No, she's not."
1: They know what they're talking about.
0: I was like, "What are you talking about?" I still remember. I remember being like, "You're lying." I didn't say it to her, but I was like,
1: "Right."
0: They're like, "Oh, you're so close." I looked down. I was like,
1: "They're trying to be encouraging so that it keeps her moving along, Christian."
0: And at one point, though, I did see. I looked down, I was like, "Oh,
1: yeah, you're close. Keep going."
0: The best thing I think I said to her, because at one point. I don't want to get like, but Jimmy was, the top of his head was, it was very visible.
1: He was crowned.
0: But then
1: yeah.
0: It kind of went.
1: Yeah.
0: Back in, I was like, oh, I was, and I didn't mean it, but I was like, oh, you should have just kept going.
1: My God.
0: I was like, oh, you're right there.
1: It's harder than you think to push. Especially like if you do get an epidural, because I've had one without an epidural, one with an epidural that was wearing off, and one where you could have probably amputated both of my legs and I would have had. Absolutely no idea. Like that one was so perfect.
0: Yeah.
1: But they're like, push, and you're like, I don't know what I'm doing. I literally can't feel any of these muscles. I mean, I think a woman's biggest fear, you know what a woman's biggest fear is that she's doing, because you're supposed to bear down and push. Like,
0: bear down.
1: Yeah.
0: Chicago Bears, yeah.
1: But I did. I luckily was able to have all of my children naturally like that.
0: I did not tell her to bear down. I feel like that would have been a bad decision.
1: No, the nurse does that. Bear down, two, three,
0: that nurse
1: four.
0: Was so calm. She's like, okay, fought that. I want you over here. I was like, all right, went over here.
1: I wanted Tony way up here because I didn't want him to see anything that was happening down there.
0: Well, I was by her shoulders, but I was taking a gander mountain. I was looking. I wanted to know what was going on. Yeah. I walked around the side. I had nothing looked off to me at all when I walked around the side. I was like, are we really ready?
1: I mean, he walked down there to cut the cord and all that kind of stuff, but he didn't. But
0: I cut the cord.
1: Yeah, I don't think he took any like little looky-sees, I don't think.
0: Yeah.
1: And I, quite frankly, did not want him to.
0: No?
1: No. No.
0: Okay. Well, listen, to each his own. To each his own.
1: It's my own thing. I think it's like, I don't know. You can't unsee something like that.
0: Well, no. No. I got you. I mean, did cut the cord. I remember they gave me scissors.
1: Yeah, he said it was kind of gross because it was kind of like tough. Like.
0: Yeah, it was a little bit.
1: Yeah.
0: It was a little bit.
1: He cut the cord for all three of ours, and he was also the first one. No, he wasn't the first one to hold our first daughter. But he was the first one to hold the other two.
0: Mm-hmm. Yep. I was, besides her, I wanted her to be the first one.
1: Well,
0: to hold Jimmy, I felt like she earned that.
1: Yeah. Well, there were reasons, but the first one, I remember as soon as she came out, they like literally just laid her on my chest.
0: That's what they did with Jimmy.
1: Yeah.
0: They put
1: him
0: right on
1: her chest.
0: So
1: that's how I got her first.
0: Yeah. It was pretty, pretty cool. Pretty cool. All right. Let's get a finalist. Hey, blockheads, this one's for you. New Kids on the Block, a flyaway to Vegas to see the New Kids on October 17th. We're throwing in airfare. We're throwing in a hotel stay. And you're going to see their Right Stuff residency show at Park MGM on October 17th. Time to get our first finalist. 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Caller 10, you'll be finalist number one. 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
8: All right, the sunshine returns all day long through your Thursday. Blue skies, our high near 67 degrees. Overnight tonight, clear and starry and chilly. Our low near 44. Grab that sweater. I am Mark J. Weather from 3 News.
1: 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Grab those sunglasses. Wall-to-wall sunshine, 53 in downtown Canton.
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11: This is Katrina.
0: Katrina, where are we calling from this morning?
11: Alliance.
0: Katrina, guess what? You're caller number 10. You're a new kids finalist.
11: The first one, right?
0: The very first one.
11: That means I'm going to be the winner.
0: There you go. We'll see if you called your shot. I like your confidence.
1: Congratulations.
11: Thank you.
1: Yeah, you are now included. And you could be headed to Vegas, baby, to see the New Kids on the Block at their Right Stuff residency at Park MGM on October 17th. 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
2: From the Q92 newsroom, I'm Jeff Mears. Power has been restored to most of the more than 1,000 First Energy customers in Alliance affected by an hours-long outage Wednesday. The outage, which also affected portions of neighboring Lexington and Smith Townships, was largely resolved by 8 p.m. Alliance police are being praised by the city's law director for how they handled a situation that ended with a man being shot and killed by officers. Andrew Selwa says he's viewed body cam footage of the September 15th shooting and says well-trained officers prevented any of them from being injured. Police say Joseph Derrico of Alliance refused orders to turn off his vehicle and put his hands on the roof, then pointed a gun at officers while one was using a taser. Officers had tracked Derrico to Johnson Avenue Northeast after a report of a man waving a gun at the Wally Armor dealership on West State Street. Ohio BCI is investigating. One officer is back on duty while two remain on administrative leave. A man is headed to prison for killing a new Philadelphia man. 63-year-old Mickey Green of Tippecanoe was sentenced Wednesday in Harrison County Common Pleas Court to 24 years to life for the April 2025 slaying of 50-year-old Stephen Andrews, who was convicted of murder and felonious assault earlier this month. Prosecutors say Green shot Andrews after he drove a tanker truck onto the edge of Green's lawn and approached him. Green claimed self-defense, but the jury rejected that claim. A 77-year prison sentence has been upheld for a man convicted of sexually assaulting three girls in a Youngstown home. The 7th District Court of Appeals rejected 50-year-old Dustin Ryder's appeal Monday. He was convicted of 33 counts of rape, attempted rape, and 33 counts of sexual battery. The court rejected his claims that the charges and evidence were insufficient. A woman is facing a felonious assault charge after a fight in Warren Municipal Court. Police allege 18-year-old Raishiana Powell of Warren threw a cell phone at a Lowellville woman's head Monday, causing a 2-inch gash. Powell pleaded not guilty Tuesday and was given a $15,000 bond. She must first serve 30 days in jail for contempt of court. For Q92 News, I'm Jeff Mears.

and our enemies. They all wanna know how you get to me. Let them feel how they feel, let me feel the stings. Cause this type of love, the epitome. Said.

0: Doja Cat of Gore Hills right here on today's hit music. It is Q92. How great is it that we're in the 9 o'clock hour now of the Q92 morning show? Come on, everybody. This morning's flying by. Thank you to Jordan Miller for joining us yet again. How about that announcement?
1: Yeah,
0: you saw the post on social.
1: We got to meet Bennett on video.
0: Very, very cool. So obviously he'll be taking a break from news for the next rest of this week and all next week. Then he'll be back doing news for us. So he is not gone. Then thank you to Jeff Mears from our sister station AM 1310 WDPN. He'll be filling in with news headlines until then. So we can't thank him enough for that. Thank you very much. And welcome to the 9 o'clock hour of the Q92 Morning Show. 330-450-9292. The phone number, the text line, 330-269-9292. Coming up this hour, we're going to give away tickets to the Blair Witch Project with the cast Q&A at the Canton Palace Theater on Saturday, October 3rd. How cool is this? You get to see the movie along with the three actors being there to watch it with you. They're going to share behind-the-scenes stories from the movie, and they're going to answer questions. Really cool event, and we got tickets. We're going to hit the queue to call for that. And also, on the live video feed, folks, there's so many of you doing it right now. Boy, the power of the new kids. Well done. We're getting one more finalist on the live stream for our flight away to Vegas to see the new kids on the block. You got to go over, click the like button, put the robot emoji, the heart emoji, and the affinity emoji. All three of them need to be there. Nicole, Erica, Brianne, Amy, Carlene, Rachel, Shannon, they all did it recently. You got to do it if you want a chance to be our finalist. We're going to get one more before we get off the air here this morning, right before 10 o'clock. So get on over and do that while you can. That's what we got coming up for you here this morning. It is 10 after 9. Right now it's Malcolm Todd and Earrings on Q92.

0: Malcolm Todd, earrings right here on today's Hit Music Q92. 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
0: Hey, Amber, it's Christian and Lauren from Q92. How are you doing this morning?
2: I'm good. How are you?
0: Guess what, dear? You are our winner. You're going to Dollywood.
2: Are you serious?
0: A little bit, yeah.
2: Oh, my gosh. That is amazing.
3: You're going to enjoy that airfare, the tickets to Dollywood theme park, and that two-night hotel stay. What are you most excited to do? Check out the park? I mean,
2: yeah, everything. I'm so shook right now.
0: Are you a Dolly Parton fan?
2: Yes.
0: Have you ever been to Dollywood?
2: I have not.
0: Oh, you're going to go now. That's fantastic.
2: Yes. Oh, thank you guys so much.
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1: Coming up this Friday night on Q92, it's a battle between the 4-1 Lake Blue Streaks and the 3-2 Louisville Leopards. Hi, this is Sam Burke with the play-by-play voice in Stark County for high school football. Blue Streaks and Leopards get together. Lake, as we mentioned, 4-1 coming off of a win over Glen Oak. Louisville, 3-2, a tough loss to their rival Hoover last week, but we think this is going to be a good one. Pre-game begins at 6:30. We'll kick it off at 7 from the home of the Leopards. Lake at Louisville, Friday night on Q92.
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6: All right, the sunshine returns all day long through your Thursday. Blue skies, our high near 67 degrees. Overnight tonight, clear and starry and chilly. Our low near 44. Grab that sweater. I am Mark J. Weather from 3 News.
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0: Somber Undressed right here on today's hit music. It is Q92. 923. Good morning, everybody. How are we doing out there? Hopefully doing well. Whew, just got done cleaning up. Mess from yesterday. Forgot my vacuum when I told everyone I'd bring my vacuum in to clean it up.
1: And then he did not bring his vacuum, so everybody else got a text message really early this morning to bring their vacuum or a broom.
0: Everyone was like, nope. I was like, damn it.
1: I brought you something.
0: Yeah, and thank you, but it didn't work. It was very...
1: Well, I know, but I couldn't bring my whole vacuum because my whole my dust buster is built into my vacuum. Like, I have to... Like, it comes apart.
0: Yeah.
1: And I wasn't going to throw the whole vacuum
0: in the car. Really should have a vacuum in this building.
1: Yeah, I agree with that sentiment.
0: I think it's very weird to have nothing. Not even a broom.
1: We used to, but it broke, and then it just wasn't replaced.
0: Even a broom and dustpan would have helped.
1: Yeah, that would be... Yeah, come in clutch.
0: We don't even have that.
1: No. I think you should have just sat in there and picked them all up by hand.
0: I did. That's literally what I did. Because the broom wasn't doing it. Your thing, thank you, but it wasn't doing anything. So.
1: You guys, yesterday, Christian keeps the three-hole punch in there because he uses it the most. Mm-hmm. And he made a whoops-a-daisy, and the whole bottom came off. And so all the little paper circles that he has punched through.
0: All of the year.
1: I was going to say, when was the last time you actually emptied
0: Never.
1: It?
0: Never.
1: Right. So just imagine thousands of paper circles all over the place on the floor in our production studio. And so we sent an email. You did courteously say.
0: I let everyone know it was me.
1: I did it.
0: Because I think a lot of people here would have just not even said a word.
1: That was a
0: not
1: lot.
0: Not a lot of people here. But
1: well, people would have been questioning because it was a lot of paper circles.
0: So I let everyone know and I bring in a vacuum, but I'll be damned if I didn't come to work this morning and not remember to bring my little vacuum at all. So.
1: It's done now.
0: It is done, and I'm glad. But man, that was a. Don't ever break the back off of a hole punch. I mean, the three bind one, like not the little guy you hold in your hand. I'm talking about that one if you're putting things in a binder. Because that there's a lot of them, and they fall. And I don't know, depending on the carpet you have, they can be hard to pick up.
1: Yeah.
0: Now a vacuum would have got it very easily.
1: Mm-hmm. I believe that's true.
0: Yeah, it would have been done in probably 2 seconds. That's okay. We'll put it on our wish list. I'm sure we'll go to petty cash.
1: We'll ask Santa for that.
0: Yeah, we'll go to petty cash. That reminds me, I brought up to the suits. I said we should make our Christmas party here before Christmas this year. We shut down.
1: Why?
0: I said no one wants to because everyone's getting ready for the holidays.
1: No, that is not true. I would rather, instead of while I'm on vacation, come back to do a party,
0: Would much rather have the party before. I said, well, we should have an open discussion about it. I think if you talk to the people, you might find out that some of us would much rather.
1: Maybe it boils down to he would rather. That's what I think.
0: Some people would much rather. Because we always have
1: some people meaning he.
0: We always have it the middle of the week before we all come back and all vacations are over, holidays are over, and we're all back to work. And to me, it's just a reminder.
1: Think it's coming, friends. Yeah. Enjoy that vacation,
0: like,
1: though.
0: Hey, getting up at 4 a.m. is about to start again for you, buddy. And your next break, beginning of the year, is Easter. Memorial Day. We don't get off anything for Easter. Why do I always do that? When we come back. First paid day off is Memorial Day.
1: Why do you always do that to yourself and others?
0: It's an incredible streak.
1: It is.
0: After that, you get Memorial, 4th, Labor, yeah, Thanksgiving, Christmas. So you start, but man, we go pretty much 6 months.
1: Yeah.
0: You know, we don't have you bank holidays. I'll be like, what are you off for, Jamie? Like, I don't know, Arbor Day. I don't know. Like,
1: Arbor Jesus. Day. She does not get Arbor Day off.
0: No, but banks, they get your point. They get a good amount.
1: They do.
0: They get a good amount of days off. So, yeah, I was in there. I was in there cleaning off. But that's done now. Still to come this hour, Blair Witch Project cast Q&A screening at the Canton Palace Theater. Like I said, this is pretty cool. I think this is pretty cool. You get to see the movie, talk to the three actors. They'll be on stage. They'll be sharing stories and behind the scenes events for that movie, and they'll be answering your questions. So you get to see a cult classic. Remember when everyone thought that was real?
1: Yes.
0: Everyone did. They filmed it because it was filmed so different. The time was made so differently. Everyone was like, oh my God. They're going to be here for that. So we have that for you. Plus, we kicked off our brand new Kids on the Block contest. So very simple. If you'd like to fly away to Vegas, 2-night hotel stay, to see New Kids on the Block perform, then this contest is for you. We already got one finalist this morning, and that was Katrina from Alliance. She called her shot. She said, I'm She's like, I'm number one. I was like, you're the first one. She said, I'm going to win. I said, ooh, I like it. I like it. But you could be finalist number two. All you got to do is head over to our live feed, click the like button. In the comment section, put the robot emoji, the heart emoji, and the infinity emoji. Put those three things in there. You're good to go. We're going to pick one of you randomly at the end of the show. And we're going to hook you up. So we have that for you. I'll be over at Sarda a little later on this morning. They have an event going on today. I'm going to be doing a Facebook Live with our friends at Sarda. So you have to check out for me today around 11:30 or so like that. Mm-hmm. 11:30, a little bit after. Basically right after Downtown with the Diva.
1: Gotcha. Okay.
0: Pretty much we'll go boom, boom.
1: Yeah. So Downtown with the Diva, Christian's Facebook Live.
0: And I'll be hopping on Facebook Live and you'll be seeing me from Sarda. And then after that, then don't forget Nicolina out later today from 2 to 4. She is going to be at the grand opening of the Goodwill in Belden Village. You guys can get some fresh finds out there at Goodwill. There's going to be low prices. We're going to be giving away gas cards. And it's at the Belden Village Goodwill located at 4379 Whipple Avenue in Canton. Go out there. Tell the diva. Tell her you love her. Go see her in person.
1: Yeah.
0: Maybe win a gas card. Get yourself some awesome finds out there.
1: Well, on Thrift, I'm sure they've got some Halloween stuff. Now's the time to go shopping for that. Look for your, get a jump on looking for your Halloween costume. It's always a great place to look for ideas and such. But for those of you that live around here going, where is that on Whipple? It's the old Circuit City.
0: The old Circuit City. God bless the old Circuit Cities. And the old Best
1: we
0: Buy.
1: We had a different name for it because I worked at Best Buy, so we would refer to Circuit City as something.
0: I don't even understand what Best Buy is anymore. I don't even understand. It's the most random. It's just random.
1: No, I know.
0: Random find.

0: My in-laws, theirs is closed this weekend.
1: Yeah, I would think so. Although I see it's supposed to get back to the mid-70s next week.
0: Yeah, no one's going swimming, though. I mean, it's like time. You want to close it when it's a little bit cooler. Like, yeah. I don't know. It's time. Our neighbor has an in-ground saltwater pool. I don't know why he has this pool, because every time we hear him over on the other side of the fence, it's followed by a barrage of just absolutely obscene cuss words.
1: Yeah.
0: He told me once the only reason he still has it is because grandkids, actually, is what he said. My wife said grandkids, so we leave it open. But he closed his like a month ago. Yeah. He's like, grandkids are done.
1: 4th of July is done. He's right. Like, all right, everybody. That's it for the season here. Yeah, my neighbors put theirs in this year, and I've never seen a couple enjoy a pool that much in my life.
0: People behind us, they go swimming sometimes by themselves, and they're back there making noise like, whoa! I'm like...
1: There was not a day those two, I went out in my backyard, looked over, and they weren't in that pool. God bless them. Hey, you built it. You deserve it.
0: That's right.
1: They use the hell out of it. We'll see if they keep doing it. My other neighbors want to put one in. They didn't get to this year.
0: Mm-hmm.
1: But it seems to be that's kind of like the fad around here. Because that'll be the third neighbor in our area that put a pool in.
0: And Christian's feeling the peer pressure because he wants one.
1: Well, the one that didn't but is going in ground. The other two have been above ground.
0: And you'll have to definitely peep that out because...
1: Yeah. Well, the above ground one, are my closest neighbors. They did the sharp one. And they put this beautiful deck around it with these black iron, like, I don't know, like little gate, kind of gate around it. It is just, it looks so nice. There is... Sometimes you
0: mean like wrought iron? Is that what you mean? Like,
1: I guess. Sometimes you hear and you see those above ground pools, and you know it looks a little above ground poolish. You know,
0: it depends.
1: But
0: I mean,
1: if you
0: put the nice deck around
1: these guys did it right. Mm-hmm. It looks beautiful back there, just beautiful. And it's that hard case one, not that one that looks like you just filled up a balloon.
0: Oh God, yeah, no.
1: I don't want that one.
0: Yeah, that's my in-laws. It was so weird because we were talking about pools last weekend with a friend of ours who just got a pool. Like, literally lives in our neighborhood. They also just got a pool. My mother-in-law's been helping them with, like, balancing their water and, like, learning what they need to do, how to replace the filter, that kind of stuff.
1: Yeah.
0: And it literally landed that my in-laws have had their pool for 20 years. It does not look like a 20-year-old pool at all.
1: Because they take good care of it.
0: They take good care of it, but it's also that you're talking about, like, the hard-sided.
1: Yeah.
0: You know, like, they've had to patch the liner, I think, once or twice. Yeah,
1: that's just going to, there's nothing you can do to avoid that eventually, right?
0: Yeah, but, I mean, like, they had somebody come out, like, it's nothing like my brother-in-law and sister-in-law. They have an in-ground pool, and they had to have their liner replaced. I mean, like, divers came out and got in the water and, like, would watch for, like, bubbles to find out exactly where it was leaking from, to find out whether it needed to be replaced or patched or repaired, whatever.
1: That's interesting.
0: Yeah.
1: Sent a diver to?
0: Yeah. Well, when they came out, because they wanted them to come out before pool season. Obviously, you want your pool fixed because you want to use it when you can use it in Ohio, right?
1: Yes, you do.
0: So they were getting in the water when it was pretty cold out.
1: There you go. Yeah, pool people, it's about that time.
0: Yeah.
1: It's really heading towards fall now. We're talking about what we're going to take Jimmy to do fall-wise this week.
0: Is there anything good going on this weekend, fall festival-wise?
1: Fall festival-wise, I don't know.
0: We did Girl Fest last weekend, and also they had a fall vendor market, like where they had a bunch of crafters in and stuff like that up in Hartville.
1: You got to bring this full circle. Who probably tell us if there's any cool fall things this weekend downtown with the Diva.
0: And Sturt Event, yeah.
1: The Diva and Mike Sturt Event. I'll bet you they're going to tell you all the things going on. They do it every Thursday in the 11 o'clock hour.
0: Yes, they do.
1: So you can check out what is going on around Stark County this week. And that's all coming up. Still to come, we got to get those Blair Witch Project tickets away for that cast Q&A and screening at the Canton Palace Theater on October 3rd. Plus, get your butt over to our live video feed. Click the like button in the comment section. Robot emoji, heart emoji, infinity emoji. Give yourself a chance to be our new kids finalist. It's Olivia Rodrigo and Stupid Song on Q.

Amber, this is your night right here on today's Hit Music Q92. The Blair Witch Project. How about seeing that at the Canton Palace Theater on October 3rd, 7 o'clock, with the cast, where they'll be telling you stories about the movie, and they'll be doing a Q&A with you as well. That is awesome. We're giving that away right now. Just be caller number 10 at 330-450-9292. Caller 10, good luck. It's Bruno Mars. I Just Might on Q.

0: Q92. Hello, who is this?
1: John.
0: Where are you calling from this morning?
1: Carrollton.
0: All right, congratulations. You're caller number 10. You're the winner.
1: All right.
2: Congratulations. You're headed to see the Blair Witch Project cast Q&A and screening at the Canton Palace Theater on Saturday, October 3rd. Just in time for spooky season, John. Hopefully this will get you guys in the mood for Halloween. Just tell everybody your favorite station hooking you up this morning.
1: Q92.
0: All right, John. Thank you very much. All right, Lauren, if they want to be a New Kids on the Block in Vegas finalist, they need to get over to our live stream now where they still can.
2: Yeah, head over to Facebook, YouTube, X. Find that video live stream. 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

0: Teddy Swims, Mr. Know-It-All, right here on today's Hit Music. It's Q92 at 9:54. That's going to do it for us here today. Thank you to Jordan Miller for joining the show. Congratulations to Jordan Miller again. He came on to... You got a first look?
1: Yeah, you did.
0: First look at his brand new born baby. The family of Jordan Miller News. He said he had to expand Jordan Miller News. I know it meant that way. There you go.
1: There we go.
0: There you go. So, very cool, Jordan Miller, again.
1: Yeah, welcome to the world, little Bennett. He's so
0: Bennett
1: cute.
0: Bennett is here. He is healthy. We got to see him on the show this morning. Very cool. You can go back and rewind and see that on YouTube or X or even Facebook, as the show is live every day from 7 to 10 there. Congratulations to our Browns winner. That was Michaela Moore from Sharonsville. She was excited even though she was in the middle of work. She is going with her boyfriend, who's a huge Browns fan, to see the Browns and Panthers coming up Sunday at Huntington Bank Field. We kicked off our brand new contest, New Kids on the Block in Vegas, hotel airfare. Need I say more? That is incredible. We already got a finalist with the cue to call today, and that was Katrina from Alliance. But now it's time for the stream finalist. You guys went over. We asked you to head over, click the like button, put the robot emoji, the heart emoji, and the infinity emoji in the comment section. Boy, did a lot of you do that. Now it's time to hook somebody up, Lauren. Let's get a finalist.
1: Today it's going to be Cameron Babb.
0: Cameron Babb, there you go. You are now a finalist. Congratulations. You might get that call.

0: from us telling you that you're going to see New Kids on the Block in Vegas, hotel, airfare. Imagine that experience and not spending a damn dime.
1: I know, right?
0: You didn't buy the tickets. You didn't buy the airfare.
1: I mean, you're probably going to buy yourself a hoodie.
0: Yeah, maybe a hoodie.
1: Yeah.
0: Some merch.
1: Yeah.
0: Maybe a pin.
1: Ooh. You know what I was disappointed in is when I went to the show the last time, like, I thought they would bring back the OG. Like, you remember the buttons that were, like...
0: Huge.
1: Yeah. Like, the size of, a side plate.
0: You know who started those pin things? Colonel Parker.
1: Did he really, with Elvis?
0: I'm not saying he started it, but, like, he really made... He was all about merch.
1: Well, you just said you want to know who started it.
0: Well, who really started the merch?
1: And then you're like, I don't know if that's who started it.
0: Well, I don't know if he, like, invented the fan pin, but, like, he took it.
1: I see. Merch tents for performers.
0: Elvis everything.
1: Yeah.
0: He was like, we're going to sell Elvis everything. Elvis toothpaste. Elvis, you name it.
1: Yeah.
0: We're going to sell it. Screw you, Colonel Parker. Anyway.
1: Yeah, I'm with you.
0: All right, your next chance to become a finalist is coming up with Nicolini, your Midday Diva, and then with J-Dub this afternoon. Don't forget, Downtown with the Diva at 11, back live on Facebook, YouTube, and X. I'll be doing a Facebook Live with our friends at Sarda. I'm going to be out there with them around 11:30 or so. And then don't forget, again, because we're everywhere all the time, you can join Nicolini, your Midday Diva, for the grand opening of Goodwill in Belden Village. That's going on from 2 to 4. Fresh finds, low prices. You can win some gas cards at the Belden Village Goodwill. It's located at 4379 Whipple Avenue in Canton. Nicolina will see you there from 2 to 4. So a busy day for Q92 as always.
1: Yeah, absolutely. And if you're from around here, then you know it's where the former Circuit City was. So if you're wanting to go out and you're like, where's that at in Belden? I mean, because sometimes we have an address and you're like, where on Whipple? Whipple's a long road.
0: You're like, well, that's great.
1: Yeah, you're going to want to go to where the old Circuit City was.
0: Go do that. Also, do not forget, tomorrow morning, not only will we have Free Advice Friday, more chances to get a finalist for New Kids on the Block, but we're going to have new Taylor Swift music for you.
1: Oh, I'm so excited. New Taylor Swift music. We can check out that song, Cleveland. I cannot wait for that. And also, don't forget, we're going to be talking to our friends. Brittany's going to join the show in the 9:15 hour from the Learning Experience, brand new daycare center, open in the heart of Belden Village. So if any of you parents are out there looking for childcare, you're going to want to tune in on this because it is gorgeous. And they have openings, and I'm sure this isn't going to last long.
0: That's all tomorrow's show. Looking forward to it. We'll catch you guys tomorrow morning. Right now, it is Taylor Swift. I Knew What I Knew. You on Q.

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Congrats going out to Morgan from Louisville. She's going to be at the sold-out Ella Langley show tomorrow in Columbus. And she's got an overnight hotel stay. 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
11: 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And actually, Sarda, speaking of Sarda, Christian's going to be there and going live around 11:30 today with a big announcement. And I've been trying to guess what it is, and I don't know. I don't know, but we will all know very soon. So keep listening for that. And then we kicked off a brand new contest today. And I told you yesterday, you're gonna love it.

0: we are flying you and a guest to Las Vegas to see the New Kids on the Block. Two-night hotel stay, airfare, and tickets to the show in Las Vegas, October 17th. Yeah, this is pretty epic. We did this with the Backstreet Boys, and now the New Kids have their own residency in Las Vegas. So we said, we got to send them there. We got to send them there no matter what. So be listening all day, every day for that cue to call. Also coming up today in about 45 minutes, we're going downtown with the Diva and Stark Flavor. We're going to give you all your local weekend plans and a nice local giveaway. And this giveaway is going to be really big. Expensive. So be listening. And speaking of where you need to be with me today at the grand opening of the Goodwill in Belden Village. I'm going to be broadcasting live from 2 until 4 this afternoon from the brand new Belden Village Goodwill on Whipple Avenue, right there in the same plaza as Planet Fitness, the old Circuit City, that little bean coffee shop. I'm going to be there. And I'm going to have giveaways for you. Plus, you're going to be shopping for all those amazing deals. This store is massive. It is redone. It is awesome. And you're going to be doing good while you shop there as well for your community. So make plans. I'll see you later this afternoon from 2 until 4 at the brand new Belden Village Goodwill on Whipple with Q92.
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9: Nothing but blue skies through your Thursday afternoon. A little breezy with that east wind at 20 miles per hour, but dry. Our high 67 degrees.

0: Overnight, it's going to be clear and starry. 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I am Mark J. Weather from 3 News.
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1: Coming up in just 15 minutes, we're going downtown with a diva and Stark Flavor. 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

0: I've got two tickets for you to see The Fly, part of the horror on the big screen, the entire month of October at the Canton Palace Theater. 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
0: Coming up, we're going downtown with a diva. We're going to give you all your local weekend plans. And I'm telling you, this local giveaway today is big, and you're going to be able to use it with me later on this afternoon. So be ready, 11 o'clock. We're kicking things off. You can also join us on the stream on our Facebook page at Q92 Radio. Tomorrow, we've got new music from Taylor, 4 new songs. And guess what? We're playing them all. It's Q92.

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2: We are back, baby. It is Downtown with the Diva and Stark Flavor. 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
3: We suggest, because we're fun.
2: We are lots of fun.
3: And we're even more fun on video.
2: And I don't know if you caught this on the way into the station today, Mike. I know you're a big New Kids on the Block fan.
3: Am I?
2: You are a blockhead.
3: They have a name?
2: Sturdy from the Block. Yeah.
3: Oh, yeah, the Blockheads. The Blockheads.
2: They
3: okay.
2: call themselves the Blockheads. But I said, okay, Sturdy from the Block. I mean, that's got to be... Pete, where are our little things up there?
3: I will say, I was slightly... Like, I remember New Kids on the Block at their popularity. I was slightly a bit young. I remember, like, my older cousins were, like, super into them. Because they were, like, late 80s, right?
2: Late 80s.
3: Like, early 90s.
2: Early 90s, yeah.
3: And I was born in 83, so I was, like, in, like, the... Not quite 10. Yeah, I remember them. Like, I definitely remember all that going on, but...
2: I think you're trying to backpedal now.
3: I was totally trying to get out of being a blockhead.
2: But we are sending two lucky listeners to see the New Kids on the Block in Las Vegas during their residency. Airfare, hotel for two nights, and tickets to The Right Stuff, October 17th.
3: Is that their show name, The Right Stuff?
2: The Right Stuff is the residency.
3: Okay. So, I didn't know they had a residency.
2: Be listening, everyone. And
3: they're banking.
2: Mike.
3: Okay.
2: Be listening.
3: I'll take a trip to Vegas. I can see New Kids on the Block. It's fine.
2: Yeah, you just went to Chicago to see, was it Garth Brooks?
3: Well, we didn't go, to see Garth Brooks, but we saw him when we were there. But yeah, it was good.
2: But that was the plan all along.
3: It probably was for Popify.
2: Yeah.
3: It probably was, because it's just very inconspicuous that weekend happened to be. I found out like halfway there, and then the sales pitch started that we should go do that.
2: Yeah.
3: I think you might be right. There might be a reason for that weekend being picked. I don't know. That
2: just
3: Popify,
2: saying.
3: Yeah. That Popify, yeah. He's something.
2: That's all right. Well, we should get into what's happening this weekend. And again, we've got. All of our giveaways are amazing, but this one is hefty in funds.
3: There you go. Hefty in funds. I like that.
2: Okay.
3: And so, you can maximize these funds.
2: Yes.
3: And you can talk about getting bang for your buck.
2: You can do it.
3: Downtown with the Diva buck.
2: Today with me this afternoon.
3: And you could give Diva like 30% of it.
2: Maybe.
3: If you really want to get on the Diva's good side, you can give them like 30% of this gift card.
2: You're funny.
3: You're going to find out.
2: No, they can have it all. They can have it all. But
3: okay, I would have taken 30%, guys, so she's better than me.
2: Let's kick things off with Oktoberfest.
3: Yes, so this Saturday, I'm going to say it's a brand new event because this event happened years ago, but then it went away, and now somebody else is doing it. So I'm going to say it's a brand new event because I don't remember what it was called before. But a brand new event is the Canton Oktoberfest that is happening in downtown Canton. I know the Canton Rotary used to do an Oktoberfest downtown, like pre-2020. It hasn't happened, but it is back. And this one is being put on by the Downtown Canton Partnership. They're the ones that do First Friday. They did the Blues Fest that they brought back as well. So lots of cool stuff happening there that they're doing in the downtown Canton community. So that's happening this Saturday on and around Canton Centennial Plaza from 2 to 9 p.m. It's a free event that is open to the public, and you will have a chance to check out a lot of the downtown Canton neighborhood breweries, restaurants, and bars, because they're all going to feature, not all of them, but a lot of them are going to feature various German food. They're going to have different German beers, Oktoberfest beers on tap, all of that. And they're also going to have different forms of entertainment. They're going to have a beer stein holding contest in the four breweries. There's four breweries downtown now, and the winners of those will go on to the finals on the plaza. There's going to be stein racing contests. There's going to be a ton of Oktoberfest entertainment happening at the plaza. Lots of good stuff going on. You can find all the stuff going on. If you go to downtowncanton.com, search under events, you'll find Oktoberfest. It's all there. So 2 to 9 this Saturday. If you didn't get enough Oktoberfest this month, there's still a chance. Head downtown Canton from 2 to 9 and check it out.
2: And there better be people in their Lederhosen outfits.
3: Yes.
2: That's all I'm saying. Are you going to go?
3: I'm going to drop by.
2: Okay, you. I better see you in a lederhosen.
3: I don't have one of those, but I'll have to see if it's
2: time. Well, it's Halloween, and I'm thinking we could probably easily find that at a store or quickly Amazon that true. Prime, you know, one That's night. True. Let's go. Lederhosen, here we come. Oh, Mike, suspenders, knee-high little socks.
3: I mean, I could pull it off, I think. I'm tall, could. So it'd have to definitely be some.
2: And with that little hat?
3: It'd have to be. I got a big head. I don't know if the hat's going to fit. I'd have to find that out, but. I'll do my best. We'll okay. see.
2: We need a lederhosen. I'm here for it.
3: So I am going to go to our friend at Fromage du Bon for lunch. I'm going to stop down for that because they're going to have pierogies, kielbasa, and German wine flights.
2: Is that today you're going?
3: Saturday.
2: Oh, okay. You're going beforehand. I got you.
3: I'm all for the pierogies. So I'm going to
2: yes.
3: go. I'm going to go check out some pierogies at Fromage.
2: Oh, yeah. I saw her post that yesterday.
3: Yep. So I'm going to stop by there for lunch Saturday.
2: Well, next on our list... An event I visit every single year.
3: When I saw this was happening, I thought of you. I was like, we got to put this in because this is the Divas Jam right here.
2: The Yankee Peddler, which basically takes over Clay's Park for mm-hmm. 3 weekends in a row during the month of September. And this is the final weekend yes. to go and enjoy, which actually this is going to be the best weekend. I was trying to go last weekend, but it was so rainy and I was yeah. busy. And
3: it's going to be nice this weekend.
2: But this weekend is perfect fall weather.
3: All the fall vibes.
2: So many crafts, foods, entertainment. People dress in like the olden days. Mm-hmm. There's a bagpiper. There is a witch at the bridge. If you know, you know. And then...
3: that sounds scary.
2: Did I say food? There's delicious food where you can actually have like
3: we
2: this
3: We talk about the big turkey leg
2: turkey
3: every year.
2: Turkey leg.
3: Just walk around Clay's Park with a big old turkey leg.
2: It's just the smells of the corn and the turkey and the apples. The
3: jerky and the...
2: Everything just fill the air. And like I said, then it's like you've got these people dressed in primitive days. Candles. Little trinkets, crafts, everything. They've got it all. So... if you're looking for something to do, stroll around during this beautiful weather. Yankee Peddler is where it's at.
3: I love it.
2: Oh, remember last year? Was it last year? No, it was the year prior. Remember I bought a butterfly and then watched it
3: Yes, birth, I do remember that.
2: And then it wouldn't leave and I had to go to work. Yes. And I'm like, I felt like the worst butterfly mother ever. And I'm like, I should have brought her with me.
3: You relocate her to Alliance.
2: Yeah, but I think she flew away. I mean, obviously, she wasn't there when I got back. But
3: I hope you're doing well, butterfly, if you're listening.
2: But you can also buy your own butterfly and watch it blossom.
3: So butterfly's now in the sky.
2: Yes.
3: It can go twice as high. You know what that is?
2: Take a look.
3: It's reading rainbow.
2: It's in a book.
3: I don't know why my brain went there. Way to catch okay. it, though. That was fantastic.
2: And then finally, what we've been kind of hinting at, I'm going to be at the grand opening of the Goodwill in Belden Village. Now, this store is massive. I've been watching the videos of them just like
3: it's
2: putting
3: in the old
2: together.
3: Actual Circuit City, right?
2: Yes.
3: That thing was huge back in the day.
2: It was huge back in the day. So that plaza is located in the same plaza as like Planet Fitness off of Whipple.
3: Mm-hmm. Human Bean.
2: Yes, Human Bean.
3: All the stuff there.
2: So easy to find us.
3: Is it Springbrook Plaza? Is that what it's called?
2: I don't know what it's called.
3: I might be wrong on that. Don't look that up. But yeah, you know, yes, you know where Planet Fitness is, Circuit City was.
2: Yeah.
3: Human Being is there.
2: But I will be there from 2 until 4. I'm going to have tons of giveaways. We're going to do some shopping. We're going to have some fun. Make sure that you show up because as we were chatting earlier, they've got all the good stuff at this store. I actually saw my friend post his haul there because
3: he was there when they opened.
2: Yeah, he got some of the cutest outfits and like the jeans he got were still brand new.
3: I know. You can find some good stuff at the Goodwill stores, man, that people donate.
2: Yeah. Name brands for much less and you're doing good for the community. So make sure
3: you
2: join me.
3: Do the thing sometimes because I'm guilty of this where what? You find something, you buy it, you're like, oh, this is great. And then you find it like a year later and you've never worn it. Never. I've done that before.
2: Yeah, yeah.
3: Maybe you went on a little bit of a winter binge and it doesn't
2: fit
3: anymore.
2: Fit anymore.
3: Yeah, it doesn't fit anymore because you ate too much yeah. chili over the winter. Like, yeah, we've all done that.
2: Do that all the time. So, yeah, make sure you're there from 2 until 4 this afternoon. I cannot wait to see the store and do a bunch of giveaways. But today's giveaway, Goodwill was so kind to hook us up with this gift card.
3: It is.
2: I mean,
3: you're going to be celebrating in style.
2: Mentioned that, you know, you're going to be buying name brands for much, much less than you would at a big box mm-hmm. store. So imagine the damage you can do Do you want to say it together?
3: Yes.
2: With $100. Wow.
3: $100 gift card at Goodwill's gonna spread, man.
2: It's gonna definitely get you all the things. I mean, multiple outfits.
3: We heard a rumor they got the good stuff there at this store opening.
2: Yes. So here's how we're gonna do this. You can join me later this afternoon at the Goodwill so we can do some shopping together. I'll have your gift card for you this afternoon.
3: You can give 30% to the Diva. $30 for the Diva, $70 for you.
2: I love how you came up with that. Yeah. 70-30.
3: It seemed fair.
2: And you know the Goodwill always has all the Halloween stuff. So, I mean, I would put it to good use.
3: That is true. That is Halloween time.
2: So, just saying. But, yeah, $100 gift card to Goodwill could be yours right now. Give us a call. 330-450-9292.
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3: Hello.
2: Hey, who's this?
3: This is Nathan.
2: Nathan, say hi to Mike from Stark Flavor.
3: How's it going, Mike?
4: Hey, Nathan, how are you?
3: I'm doing great.
4: You up for a shopping spree?
3: Oh, yeah.
4: A shopping haul?
2: Yeah, shopping spree to the fullest.
3: I would love that. 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
2: Nathan, can you join me later and I can see what you buy?
3: Sure.
2: Awesome.
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2: You got $100 coming your way to spend at the Goodwill with me later this afternoon at their grand opening. I will see you there, Nathan, 2 until 4. 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
3: Q92.
2: Belden Village grand opening of the new Goodwill later this afternoon. Nathan, I'm going to see you there. Nathan, you hung up on us so fast. You didn't even give us your info. So, Nathan.
4: Show up 2 to 4.
2: But call me. Call us back so I can get your info, Nathan. Call us back here. Once you hear us wrap up, call me so I can get your info. But yeah, I will see you later today, 2 until 4 at the Goodwill. Mike,
4: holla,
2: you need to stop
4: at the
2: by.
4: Diva.
2: Come see me and Alex.
4: I'm going to try.
2: Okay. Mike, for everyone that maybe is new to the Stark Flavor lifestyle, what is that?
4: Where you been? So we are your favorite small business hype man that support all of our favorite mom and pop shops here in Stark County. And we always do our fun passports. We wrapped up the Stark Parks one and the ice cream one. And we're going to get ready to roll out our always popular coffee crawl for the fall. And then maybe we're going to test out a new little something with some pizza shops, we're thinking.
2: I'm really excited
4: for that.
2: That'll
4: be on the news. Check out our Facebook and Instagram at Stark Flavor for more information on that.
2: Thank you, Mike. From Stark Flavor. We will do this again next Thursday at 11, where we give
4: Can't promise a $100 gift card, but we're going to be here.
2: But it'll be good.
4: It'll be good.
2: Something good.
4: It'll be quality.
2: Yes. We'll give you all your local weekend plans, and we'll hook you up with a really great local prize. We're all about supporting local. 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I'll see you later, Mike.
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0: Monday with Petal on today's Hit Music Q92. I'm Nicolina, your Midday Diva, and we've got a new contest, Blockheads. We are sending you to Las Vegas to see New Kids on the Block. Two-night hotel stay at their Park MGM residency. It's called The Right Stuff in Las Vegas. You're going to be there October 16th through the 18th, and we're going to take care of everything. Hotel, airfare, and tickets to the show. This is going to be epic. The show's about 2 hours long. They have a little backstage cam where you get to see the New Kids on the Block change. That's all I'm going to say. Be listening for that cue to call. It's going to happen right here on Q92 with me this hour.
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7: Q92. Nothing but blue skies through your Thursday afternoon. A little breezy with that east wind at 20 miles per hour, but dry. Our high 67 degrees. Overnight, it's going to be clear and starry. I recommend you grab a little coat here to keep you warm with a low down to 44. I am Mark J. Weather from 3 News.
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2: You could be headed to CNKOTB in Las Vegas for the Right Stuff residency. Two-night hotel stay, airfare. This is going to be very VIP. And this is going to be for the biggest Blockhead fan. Give me a call. I'll make you an official finalist right now. You got to be able to take the trip October 16th through the 18th. Give me a call. 330-450-9292.

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3: Hi. What color am I?
2: Hi, who's this?
3: This is Polly.
2: Polly, I'm loving the energy already. Let me guess, you're a blockhead.
3: I am a huge blockhead.
2: All right, and obviously this would be like the best day ever to go see New Kids on the Block in Vegas.
3: Amazing.
2: So now, Polly, I'm making you an official finalist.
3: Yes, thank you so much.
2: You are so welcome. That means that October 8th, we're calling the grand prize winner at 8 a.m. So you want to stay close to your phone because you could be our next grand prize winner.
3: Amazing. Thank you so much.
2: You're so welcome. This means two-night hotel stay, airfare, and tickets to the Right Stuff Residency October 16th through the 18th. 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

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More chances for you to win that flyaway to Vegas to see NKOTB happen all day, every day. And speaking of winners, our Morgan is headed to see Ella Langley tomorrow in Columbus.

0: the encore. 4 additional new songs. The main single titled Patient Zero. But then also a track titled Cleveland. We made it. We made it to the album. And now Taylor has just dropped a video teaser starring herself, Colin Farrell, and Dakota Johnson. Maybe that's why she's been at the crib so much with MGK. Oh, I wish MGK was in it too. But Taylor directed this video along with the cinematography by Emmanuel Lubezki, one of the most celebrated cinematographers working today. He also shot Tom Cruise's upcoming film, Digger. As we know, Tom was sitting next to Taylor at the Chiefs game. Tom was also chatting with Jason and Travis. And this Sunday, Taylor is going to receive her first music video artist director's honor. So we'll also see the full video at the MTV Video Music Awards on Sunday. I mean, what can we say? She is a Renaissance woman. She is doing it all. And I cannot wait to play all 4 songs for you tomorrow with new Taylor Swift. Coming up, Old School Lunch. If you like the 90s, you like the 2000s, I got you covered. Plus more chances to win. And I'll let you know where you can hang out with me later this afternoon and do some shopping and win some prizes. I'll let you know next on Q92.
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We all been through it. 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

Lynch on today's Hit Music Q92. 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
0: Awesome. You've got $25 to spend at the bar, all right?
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Mother Monster is officially a mother now. It's your old school lunch. Tomorrow, we're going to have new music from Taylor Swift. 4 new tracks, and one of them titled Cleveland. Coming up, I'll let you know how you can hang out with me in just a few short hours.

this afternoon. I am going to be at the grand opening of the brand new Goodwill in Belden Village. Yeah, today's the day. It is open right now. And I'm going to be there from 2 until 4 with some giveaways for you. We're going to do some shopping. And I can't wait to see this new space located right off Whipple.

0: you want to head there for the brand new Goodwill. 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
1: 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The Eagles come in with a record of 1-2, but the competition has been outstanding. 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It's Walsh University taking on Ashland this Saturday at noon on Q92 Sports Network.

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0: 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Who's this?
1: Hi, this is Hannah.
0: Hannah, you want to go do some shopping at Clothes Mentor?
1: Yes.
0: All right, I'm going to send you there to pick up all the fall goods. They've got boots, sweaters, purses, accessories, everything that you love for this fall, but you're not going to pay those name brand prices, okay?
1: Awesome. Thank you so much.
0: You're welcome. Just tell everyone who's got your favorite old school lunch.
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0: Old school. I got to play some Pitbull. Wow. I got to tell you, sold out show at Blossom just a few weeks ago. I still haven't recovered. So many baldies in the building and little jizzles, as I now learn from Lil Jon, that people who dress as him at the shows are Lil Jizzles. That's also Pitbull's nickname for Lil Jon. Pitbull's nickname is Lil Chico. And now he calls Lil Jon Lil Jizzle. It's Q92.

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new at the brand new Goodwill in Belden Village. We're finally getting a Goodwill. It is open now. I'm going to be there from 2 until 4 today, broadcasting live with giveaways. We're going to do some shopping. We're going to have some fun. They're on Whipple Avenue in the same plaza as Planet Fitness, okay? Right there on Whipple. I will see you soon. And this time tomorrow, we're going to have 4 new Taylor Swift songs. And I'm going to be playing each and every single one of them for you. It's Q92.

Congrats going out to our newest grand prize winner, Michaela from Sharonsville. She's headed to the home opener this Sunday to cheer on our Cleveland Browns, only with Sarda and Q92.

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1: 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You're going to see Ella Langley in Columbus with a hotel stay.
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12: Nothing but blue skies through your Thursday afternoon. A little breezy with that east wind at 20 miles per hour, but dry. Our high 67 degrees. Overnight, it's going to be clear and starry. I recommend you grab a little coat here to keep you warm with a low down to 44. I am Mark J. Weather from 3 News.
4: Gorgeous, sunny 64. It's feeling like fall with Zara Larson and Pink Panthers.
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0: Coming up this Friday night on Q92, it's a battle between the 4-1 Lake Blue Streaks and the 3-2 Louisville Leopards. Hi, this is Sam Burke with the play-by-play voice in Stark County for high school football. Blue Streaks and Leopards get together. Lake, as we mentioned, 4-1 coming off of a win over Glen Oak. Louisville, 3-2, a tough loss to their rival Hoover last week, but we think this is going to be a good one. Pre-game begins at 6:30. We'll kick it off at 7 from the home of the Leopards. Lake at Louisville, Friday night on Q92.
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Divas, I will see you for the grand opening of the brand new Belden Village Goodwill on Whipple Avenue. I'll be there with giveaways. We're going to do some shopping. I'll be there until 4 o'clock today.

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0: What's up? It's J-Dub. Thanks for hanging out with me in the late afternoon. And, of course, a big show for you today. Of course, coming up here in the 2 o'clock hour, how would you like to score tickets to the Rocky Horror Picture Show there at the Cannon Palace Theater? If you don't want to wait and try to win these tickets this hour, no worries. You can grab them now. CannonPalaceTheater.org. Purchase them ahead of time. And, of course, when you win the tickets today, you'll get the prop bags to participate during the movie. So that's coming up here in the 2 o'clock hour. Then in the 3 o'clock hour, you guys heard the big announcement this morning. One big winner. Now we got a brand new contest. How about a flyaway for all of my blockheads out there to see New Kids on the Block October 17th in Las Vegas. It's the Right Stuff residency there at the Park MGM in Las Vegas. That's right. You'll enjoy that two-night hotel stay plus the airfare and join for the biggest party of the year on October 17th in Las Vegas. We'll get you in as a finalist in the 3 o'clock hour. Then in the 4 o'clock hour, Hillary Duff coming to Cleveland, Rocket Arena, October 13th, 2027. Q92 helping you beat the box office with a pair of tickets to see Hillary Duff and the Lucky Meat Tour with Dashboard Confessionals. Again, Rocket Arena, October 13th, 2027. You can even sign up for the presale, HillaryDuff.com. Then in the 5 o'clock hour, another chance for you to get in to see the New Kids on the Block. The Right Stuff residency there at the Park MGM in Las Vegas. The two-night hotel stay, the airfare, we got you taken care of. And what else is going on today? The Diva is out and about, y'all. She's at the brand new Belden Village Goodwill. Let's see what's going on with the Diva.
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3: Hey, it's Nicolina, your midday diva, and I am broadcasting live from the grand opening of the brand new Goodwill here in Belden Village. We are so excited. Welcome to Belden Village. I have Alex here. She is the woman in charge and also my personal friend. Tell everybody what you do here at Goodwill.
4: Hi, everyone. I'm Alex Yosky, and I do marketing and events.
3: And you do a really great job at it. We finally needed this location here. For those of you listening, we're at the Old Circuit City right here off of Whipple Road. If you know where the Human Being is, you know where the Planet Fitness is, Michael's, we're right in that same plaza. And we've got some amazing deals for you here today. Alex, tell us what our shoppers can find inside this brand new Goodwill location.
4: Yes, we are in the Burr Months, Nicolina. Did you know that?
3: No.
4: Yes, Burr Months. 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
3: I already bought a tutu, if that's even possible.
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3: It is. And again, if you want name brand, you even have brand new items, and you're going to pay $2, $3. We're going to help you put together outfits here. 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I want to see how fast you can put together a fall outfit. Plus, I have gas cards that I'm giving away. You just need to show up, sign up, and then come inside and shop this brand new Goodwill here in Belden Village. I'm here broadcasting live until 4 o'clock. Alex and I will see you. We can't wait to get you into some fall fashions for much less. We'll see you at Goodwill in Belden Village with Q92.
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19: Q92. Nothing but blue skies through your Thursday afternoon. A little breezy with that east wind at 20 miles per hour, but dry. Our high 67 degrees. Overnight, it's going to be clear and starry. I recommend you grab a little coat here to keep you warm with a low down to 44. I am Mark J. Weather from 3 News.
0: Thank you, Mark Johnson. It is 218 in the Hall of Fame City. 67 for your temperature outside with Bruno on the Q.
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But I would much rather give them to you. Good luck with Ari now.

0: two. Hello. Who are you?
1: I'm Destiny.
0: Hi, Destiny. How's your day going?
1: I'm good. How are you?
0: Sexy, Destiny. I'm sexy today.
1: That's amazing.
0: I made you laugh. That's all that matters to me. Girl, you're calling number 10.
1: Let's go.
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deals upon deals upon deals. Yeah. The Diva is at the new Belden Village Goodwill at 4379 Whipple Ave in Canton. We're going to be talking to her right after Teddy. He's Mr. Know-It-All on the Q.

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1: Nicolina, your midday diva, and I am broadcasting live from the grand opening of the brand new Goodwill in Belden Village. We finally have our own Goodwill. 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People are walking out with all of their Goodwill hauls, and you could be one of those people. Plus, we're giving away gas cards. All you got to do is show up, sign up, and boom, you're in. But I'd love to see you. We're going to go do some shopping together. I already got some Halloween stuff, so you know I'm not leaving here without grabbing some more. And you're going to pay low, low prices. Someone just walked out with a pair of pants that were $5. You're not going to pay that anywhere else. We'll see you here at the Goodwill grand opening in Belden Village. We're located on Whipple Avenue. We're in the same plaza as Michael's, as Planet Fitness. You can't miss us. We are at 4379 Whipple Avenue in Canton. Come celebrate the grand opening of Goodwill with Q92.
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Look at it, I bet you wishing you could clutch that. That's just the way you like it, huh? It's so good, he just wishing he could bite it, huh? Never turn down nothing, slaying it. Go trigger on the trigger like, yeah.

0: up. Everybody's getting amped up because this hour, you could be off to Las Vegas to see one of my favorite bands of all time, which is New Kids on the Block. They have the residency there at the Park MGM, and Q92 is taking care of your two-night hotel stay, your airfare, and yes, two tickets to the show to check out the Right Stuff residency there at the MGM, or the Park MGM there in Las Vegas. So if that sounds like something that you'd like to be in on, something that you'd love to go to Vegas and check out the show, coming up here this hour, we are going to make you a finalist right here on today's Hit Music Q92. Also, the Diva is out and about. Where is she at? She's at the all-new Belton Village Goodwill at 4379 Whipple Avenue in Canton. Let's check in with the Diva right now.
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3: Hey, everyone. It's Nicolina, your midday Diva, broadcasting live from the grand opening of the new Goodwill here in Belton Village. It's a beautiful day to do some shopping. We've got deals in here. Everyone is shopping up a storm. I'm out of breath because I was just in there buying t-shirts. So come on over. We got everything for Halloween. We've got all your fall fashions, everything you need here at the brand new Goodwill in Belton Village. 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I'm here until 4 o'clock. 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
13: Nothing but blue skies through your Thursday afternoon. A little breezy with that east wind at 20 miles per hour, but dry. Our high, 67 degrees. Overnight, it's going to be clear and starry. I recommend you grab a little coat here to keep you warm with a low down to 44.

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1: Thank you, Mark Johnson. 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
4: How would you like to win a pair of tickets to see the New Kids on the Block and the Right Stuff residency at the Park MGM in Las Vegas? Q92 taking care of that overnight or that two-night hotel stay, the airfare, plus join them for the biggest party of the year on October 17th in Las Vegas. If you want to see the New Kids on the Block, you want to see Joey, Jordan, Danny, Donnie, and Jonathan live in person if you haven't seen them. This is your opportunity. Let's make you call number 10 right now. 330-450-9292. I mean, plus, you're headed to Las Vegas. Who doesn't love going to Sin City, baby? Let's make you that finalist right now. 330-450-9292. I'm looking for caller number 10. Little Malcolm Todd, while you dial, it's earnings on the queue.

out to Erica from Painesville. I've never heard such a happier blockhead become a finalist. That's right. Erica is now the latest finalist to head to Las Vegas to see the New Kids on the Block and the Right Stuff residency at the Park MGM. And Erica, just to celebrate you being a finalist, we have to give you some block. Let's just do it right now on Q92.

Today's Hit Music, Q92. I'm J-Dub. Thanks for hanging out with me in the late afternoon. We're going to be checking in with the Diva. She's out at the brand new Belden Village Goodwill at 4379 Whipple Ave. We'll see what she's got going on next.

Music Q92. It's J-Dub. Nicolina's out and about. She's at the brand new Belton Village Goodwill at 4379 Whipple Ave in Canton. Can't wait to hear what deal she has coming up for you.

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1: It's Nicolina, your midday diva, broadcasting live from the grand opening of the brand new Goodwill here in Belden Village. I'm telling you, yes, he said it. 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Lots of deals. This place is packed and your cart is going to be packed as well. We've got low prices. We've got Halloween decor and you're going to do some good for the community. I've got Diane here. She is the Vice President of Marketing. So Miss Diane, tell the community, what is the benefits of shopping at Goodwill?
2: 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It's great, right? You thrift, you find that great find, but you're making a true impact. We have a tagline here that says, "You changed a life today," and we truly mean it because your donations and your shopping truly change lives right here in our community.
1: Diane, you said it best. You're absolutely right. Not only are you going to find some really great deals here at the brand new Goodwill in Belden Village, but you're going to do some great stuff for the community. You ladies are awesome. I've attended some of the events. We work together on the events. They really do give back. So for those of you that are like, where is it exactly going? She just told you. So make sure that you get down here. I'm here until 4 o'clock, but what time is Goodwill open until?
2: We're here till 8 p.m. tonight. The store is fresh and full. Lots of great finds. Hey, it's only going to be 41 degrees tomorrow night. We have a great selection of coats and hats and all that kind of great stuff, fall decor. So come on down and get that sweater weather going.
1: And might I say, everything is beautifully decorated, organized, color-coded. Those end caps where it's orange, green, and then black for Halloween. It looks awesome.
2: It truly does look awesome. We have a great team here, and they put a lot of work into this store. So come on in, see it, and tell the team here, like, great job, and enjoy the shopping.
1: Tell them Q92 sent ya. Again, we're located right off Whipple Avenue. We're in the same plaza as Michael's, as the Human Bean. You can't miss us. We're at 4379 Whipple Avenue in Belden Village. Stop by. I'm here until 4, but they're open until 8. We are so happy to be here today. Thank you for having us. I'm Nicolina for today's hit music, Q92.
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Always available Instagram and live right now on TikTok at JDub on the radio. Big news out of Cleveland as we have news on Nick Chubb. I'll tell you more about that and how you can score Hillary Duff tickets right after Zara on the

0: And hot off the press from Berea, Ohio, as the Cleveland Browns have announced that they are signing Nick Chubb to a one-day contract, and Nick Chubb will officially retire from the NFL as a Cleveland Brown. And the Cleveland Browns are holding a press conference tomorrow afternoon at 12:15 p.m. And Nick signing that one-day contract to retire as a Cleveland Brown. And forever Batman, known as the Cleveland Browns following there. Nick Chubb coming back home to retire as a Cleveland Brown. If that doesn't give you the warm and fuzzies, I don't know what will. Oh, maybe the fact that Nick Chubb is going to be in attendance at the home opener this Sunday. So warm and fuzzies right there as Cleveland Browns kick off their home opener. And you'll have the warm and fuzzies if you win the tickets and beat the box office to see Hillary Duff in Cleveland on October 13th, 2027. We'll lace you up with those tickets coming up within the next 15 minutes on The Q.
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9: Nothing but blue skies through your Thursday afternoon. A little breezy with that east wind at 20 miles per hour, but dry. Our high, 67 degrees. Overnight, it's going to be clear and starry. I recommend you grab a little coat here to keep you warm with a low down to 44. I am Mark J. Weather from 3 News.
10: Thank you, Mark Johnson. It is 419 in the Hall of Fame City. 66 for your temperature outside with Somber on the queue.
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Morgan, have the time of your life. 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

If you call me right now, you can beat the box office and score tickets to see Hilary Duff on the Lucky Me Tour with Dashboard Confessionals at Rocket Arena in Cleveland on October 13th, 2027. 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But let's help you beat the box office and get you these tickets right now. 330-450-9292. I'm looking for caller number 10. Again, Hilary Duff bringing her the Lucky Me Tour to Cleveland in October of 2027. Let's make you a winner right now on 0450-9292.

0: 92. Hello, who are you?
1: Hello, I'm Amanda.
0: Hi, Amanda. How's your day going?
1: Hopefully, gonna be better.
0: Well, that's what I like to do, try to make people's lives a little bit better, but you don't need me for that. Aren't you having a good day overall?
1: I actually am. It's my last day of work until Tuesday.
0: Nice! Long weekend.
1: Hopefully you're going to make it a little bit better.
0: Well, you know, that's what I do. I like to make things better. That's the goal, right?
1: I'm speechless right now.
0: Well, why are you speechless? I didn't tell you you won.
1: I know, but I'm hoping. I have some faith right now.
0: You have some faith. You have faith in the almighty J-Dub. Is that what you're saying?
1: Yes.
0: Well, your hunch is absolutely correct. You're calling number 10.
1: Yes.
0: You're on your way to see Hillary Duff and the Lucky Me Tour with Dashboard Confessional coming up here, Rocket Arena, October 13th, 2027.
1: Oh, I'm so excited for it.
0: Where are you calling from today?
1: Canton.
0: Why don't you tell everybody in Canton and everybody listening who just made you a winner to see Hillary Duff in Cleveland?

0: from Maslin over there in Tiger Country, getting hooked up with tickets to see Hillary Duff and the I'm Lucky Tour hitting Cleveland October 13th, 2027. More of those tickets on the way. But what everybody's talking about today is the brand new Q92 contest, which is tickets to see New Kids on the Block and their residency there, the Right Stuff residency at the Park MGM in Las Vegas. That's right. Two-night hotel stay plus airfare and tickets to see the New Kids on the Block. Talk about an incredible hookup. We're going to lace you up as a finalist. Coming up here in the 5 o'clock hour on today's hit music, Q92. Hang on!
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2: 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You're going to Dollywood.
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0: Friday morning, we're getting finalists for that flyaway to Vegas to see the New Kids on the Block. Want to go see Foster the People at Blossom? We've got tickets to give away. And in the 8 o'clock hour, it's Free Advice Friday.
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2: 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Hi, this is Sam Burke with the play-by-play voice at Stark County for high school football. Blue Streaks and Leopards get together. Lake, as we mentioned, 4-1 coming off of a win over Glen Oak. Louisville, 3-2, a tough loss to their rival Hoover last week, but we think this is going to be a good one. Pre-game begins at 6:30. 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
6: Nothing but blue skies through your Thursday afternoon. A little breezy with that east wind at 20 miles per hour, but dry. Our high, 67 degrees. Overnight, it's going to be clear and starry. I recommend you grab a little coat here to keep you warm, with a low down to 44. I am Mark J. Weather from 3 News.
8: Thank you, Mark Johnson. It is 518 in the Hall of Fame City, 67 for your temperature outside. And your opportunity to get in to Las Vegas to see the new Kids on the Block and their tour in Vegas coming up here within 6 minutes on the Q.

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0: That's right, Q92 sending you to Las Vegas to enjoy a two-night hotel stay plus airfare and, yes, a pair of tickets to the new kids on the block. The Right Stuff residency there at the Park MGM in Las Vegas. Let's get you off there. Join them for the biggest party of the year on October 17th in Las Vegas. If you want to go see the... I almost said New Kids. I almost said Backstreet Boys. No, the New Kids on the Block in Las Vegas. If you want to see the New Kids on the Block October 17th at the Park MGM for the Right Stuff residency, then call me right now. Let's make you a finalist. 330-450-9292 to make you a winner. Let's make you caller number 10 right now. Good luck on Q9.

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3: Angela.
2: Hi, Angela, how's your day going?
3: Great.
2: Just great?
3: Wonderful, fantastic.
2: What's making it so wonderful and fantastic, Angela?
3: Because I think I might be caller 10.
2: What leads you to believe that?
3: I don't know. I just have a feeling.
2: Well, your feeling and your hunch is accurate because you are caller number 10. Are you good over there?
3: Yeah, I'm good. No way.
2: Angela, you're now in the running to score a pair of tickets to see the New Kids on the Block and the Right Stuff residency at Park MGM in Las Vegas with the two-night hotel stay and the airfare.
3: Oh, I think I'm going to faint.
2: Don't faint. You know, you can faint when Jordan or Joey or Donnie are standing above you.
3: Joey.
2: All right. I mean, he was my favorite member.
3: Really?
2: Yeah. Well, he sings my favorite song by the New Kids on the Block, which is Please Don't Go Girl.
3: Aww.
2: Yeah, you know what I'm saying?
3: I love that song.
2: And secretly, just so you know, the J in J-Dub stands for Joe.
3: I kind of knew that.
2: Well, you are officially a finalist, which means you're in the running. Where are you calling from today?
3: Newcastle.
2: Why don't you tell everybody in Newcastle and everybody listening who just made you a finalist, girl?
3: Q92.
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Why? Because she's the one heading down to Columbus this Friday to check out Ella and her sold-out tour at the Schottenstein Center with that overnight hotel stay. Who did it? Yeah, Q92, baby.

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Teddy Swims is Mr. Know-It-All on today's Hit Music Q92. What's up, it's J-Dub. Thanks for hanging out with me in the late afternoon. And everybody's getting amped up for the encore of The Life of a Showgirl, dropping tomorrow. Yeah, that's right. Brand new Taylor Swift. Even one of the songs is called Cleveland. We're listening for Patient Zero, though.

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1: Hey, Amber, it's Christian and Lauren from Q92. How are you doing this morning?
2: I'm good. How are you?
1: Guess what, dear? You are our winner. You're going to Dollywood.
2: Are you serious?
1: A little bit, yeah.
2: Oh, my gosh. That is amazing.
3: 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What are you most excited to do? Check out the park? I mean,
2: yeah, everything. I'm so shook right now.
1: Are you a Dolly Parton fan?
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1: Have you ever been to Dollywood?
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2: 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Oh, thank you guys so much.
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10: It's a clear and starry sky through your Thursday night tonight, but grab that coat if you're going staying out late. Our lows tonight in the middle 40s. Friday, more bright sunshine. Great afternoon, 68 for the high. I am Mark J. Weather from 3 News.
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Yeah, that's right. Flight, two-night hotel stay, and tickets to the show. Your next chance to get in tomorrow morning with Christian and Lauren on the Q.

0: Friday morning, we're getting finalists for that flyaway to Vegas to see the New Kids on the Block. 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

to Las Vegas to check out the New Kids on the Block and their residency there at the Park MGM. Yeah, we're even lacing you up with the flight, 2-night hotel stay, and tickets to the show.

0: Friday morning, we're getting finalists for that flyaway to Vegas to see the New Kids on the Block. 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
6: Weather. It's a clear and starry sky through your Thursday night tonight, but grab that coat if you're going staying out late. Our lows tonight in the middle 40s. Friday, more bright sunshine. Great afternoon, 68 for the high. I am Mark J. Weather from 3 News.
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It's Boston on today's Hit Music, Q92. I'm J-Dub on the radio. Thank you so much for hanging out with me in the late afternoon. Always available. 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Hashtag team follow back. 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

0: Morgan from Louisville. The grand prize winner headed down to Columbus to check out Ella on her sold-out tour there at the Schottenstein Center with the overnight hotel stay. Morgan, have the time of your life from the queue.
1: I was all but 22, I think, at the time. 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